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Zach Williams, Wait For Me on WBTL. I love this song from Mercy Me for the reminder that God's word is living and active. The Bible and God's word can speak to you. It's Mercy Me on WBTL.

0: Frantic Cast, Jesus All Along on WBGL. I'm Wheeze. I wanted to share this encouraging word. I found it so encouraging today from Jesus Calling. It's a great devotional. I love this devotional. It's by Sarah Young. It's talking about the peace that God gives you transcends your intellect, right? It says this, when most of your mental energy goes into efforts to figure things out, that's me, you are unable to receive this glorious gift of God's peace. And when God looks into our mind, sometimes he sees those thoughts spinning round and round, going nowhere, accomplishing nothing. All the while, I love this picture. Picture God's peace hovering over you, searching for a place to land. You can be still in God's presence. Invite God in to control your thoughts and let his light soak into your mind and heart until you are aglow with God's very being. This is the most effective way to receive God's peace.
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Kate Thompson, that's what the cross is for on WBTL. If you're curious about what Jesus did at the cross for you, you can text the name Jesus to 41224 and start that very important conversation. It's like you.

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You know, soak in a great song. Well, how about this powerful song from Cece Winans? Worthy of it all. 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

0: Katie Nicole, hold on WBGL. I'm Wheeze. You know, friend, I really want to share something that came on my heart as I was hearing those words. Hold on just a little bit longer. I know it's going to be okay. I don't know what you're going through, but I know this, the Lord is going to see you through. I want to pray for you. First, I want to share this Bible verse with you. I have it on my wall as a reminder, God is my help, no matter what's going on. Isaiah 41, verse 10. So do not fear, for I am with you. Do not be dismayed, for I am your God. I will strengthen you and help you, and I will uphold you with my righteous right hand. I want to pray for you. Lord, I pray for my friend that's really struggling right now. Oh, Lord, I thank you that you are holding them up. You are strengthening them, and you are right there with them right now. Jesus, would you come? Would you bring your healing, your restoration? And would you remind them, Lord, of your loving presence? Thank you, Lord, that there's always hope because, Lord, we have you to turn to. So, Lord, I thank you for the hope that you're restoring right now, my friend. In the name of Jesus, amen.
1: Are we there yet?
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What advice would you give to your younger self? You can text me at 866-917-9245. I would probably say what they were saying in that song. Hey, Weeze, you've been redeemed. You are holy. You are righteous and redeemed. It's Cochrane & Company. What grace can do on WBGL. I've seen.

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He is there, and He cares. WBGL.

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1: 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And if you're needing encouragement, extra inspiration, one place that you can find that is the Unfolding Podcast. Story after story, testimony after testimony of what God has done in others' lives. And page 282 features guest Chavis Phillips. So for Chavis, everything looked good. She was married, seemed like she had things together, made her happy. But that's not what was happening in their home where no one could see. She was struggling with alcohol. Her marriage was falling apart. And it seemed to her like life was just coming apart at the seams. But then something amazing happened. Her husband gave his life to Jesus. And suddenly the person that she built her life with started to change. But she was ready for that change herself. And I want you to hear this awesome quote. 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
2: But he told me, he was like, I know that you think I want to change you. And I know that you think all this Jesus stuff. And he's like, but I just want to tell you, like, I've made two vows in my life. One of them was to you at the altar. And one of them was to Jesus. And I intend to keep both until the day I die. And he's like, if nothing about you ever changes, I am with you for the long haul. I just talk about Jesus all the time and say these things to you. He's like, because I want you to experience what I've experienced, not because I want a different you. But it was like the Lord was speaking to me through Josh, going like, hey, I love you just like you are.
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1: Friend, I want to encourage you, when you pray to the Lord, He hears you. 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Psalm 34, verse 17 says, "The righteous cry out, the Lord hears them, and He delivers them from all their troubles." He is the God who listens. 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

That's We the Kingdom, Rescue Me on WBCL. Psalm 91, verse 15 says this: He will call upon me and I will answer him. I will be with him in trouble. 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

0: Emerson Day. I'm loving it. It's her brand new song. It's called No Smoke. I'm going to put the video up on the WBCL Evenings Facebook page for you. I love the words of the song. Let Shadrach, Meshach, and Abednego, you can try and break me, but you should know. You can threaten. You can holler. You know I ain't even bothered. Because a statue's not my father. I don't bow to idols. Okay, what she's talking about, Shadrach, Meshach, and Abednego in the Bible, they would not bow down to the idols. They only would bow down to the one true God. So what happened? King Nebuchadnezzar sent them into the fiery furnace, and he increased the heat, but they didn't get burned. In fact, when they looked, they said, what's happening? They said, there's another person in the fire with them, and he's shiny, and they came out not even smelling like smoke. I mean, come on, what a powerful song and a great reminder that God is with you.
1: Jonathan and Courtney. Boy, the last few nights I have had some dreams where I have had some problems.
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1: Like problems that cannot be solved, no matter my best efforts.
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1: You always say that. Whatever I say.
2: No.
1: Courtney says, oh, I already had that.
3: Just look at it. It's Jonathan and Courtney, mornings on WBGL.
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You'll be able to find details on that at WBHL.org. It's Elevation Rhythm with Washed. You know I'm

0: Katie Nicole, have your way on WBGL. I'm Wheeze. I had a conversation with my teammate, my friend, Denise Fleming, who works at WBHL, and I wanted to share that conversation with you. Denise, so glad you could join me on the show. Denise is one of our business sponsor managers for WBGL. She's in Chicagoland. 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
1: I did. Matter of fact, I've seen two of them now, and they are awesome. Kind of like between Plainfield and Joliet. And the other one is right on Route 80. Oh my goodness, it is like you have to be heading west to see that one in the middle of all of that construction going on at the I-55 corridor area. And it stands bright and tall, right above all the construction in the trees. It's beautiful.
0: How fun. 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I mentioned that you're the business, one of our business sponsor managers. 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

You don't have to have the right words, just a heart of worship. And I throw up my hands and praise you again and again. WBGL.

you've been redeemed by God. When you say yes to Jesus and you enter into this relationship, there's redemption. So I love to tell my friends or family when they bring up the things that I used to do, I don't want to be reminded of. I'm like, you know what? That was unredeemed wheeze. I've been redeemed. It's Big Daddy Weave on WBGL. See?

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I need a peace that only heaven knows.

0: 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Friend, if you're needing prayer tonight, please share your prayer request, your need, right on our prayer center at WBTL.org. I also have a friend who's going to pray for you.
1: I asked my friend Nancy Majira, who runs Chicago Hub Ministries, if she would pray for you.
2: Well, it's no accident that who's ever listening right now, that you're listening. And so we just say, come, Holy Spirit. We thank you, Father, that you're such an amazing giver. And you give, give, give, and your plan is for us to be good receivers. So I pray right now, God, for our listeners, for them to be good receivers of the grace and the mercy, the kindness, the gentleness, the peace that you offer to your children. And Father, I pray right now that you would do miraculous things in their lives, that they would know there is a God above, and this God loves me very much. And it's all about what you did at the cross, Jesus. Thank you that when you died on the cross, you took the punishment that we were supposed to get. And our faith in what you did is what saves us. So, Father, I pray if there's any listeners who've never heard that message, that Jesus paid it all. All to him I owe. Sin had left a crimson stain, but Jesus paid it all. That when you died on the cross, Jesus, it was enough to satisfy all of heaven for me to be acceptable. So we honor you, Lord, and we just pray for our listeners that they would know the nearness of God and just how dear he is to them, in Jesus' name.
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God is your chain breaker. He is your deliverer. He can set you free from anything that you struggle with. I hope that you know that, friend. It's Mary Claire. There's a God on WBGL.

0: Carrie Jobe and Cody Carnes. It's called The Blessing on WBGL on Wheeze. That's taken right from the Bible, the book of Numbers, chapter 6, 24 to 26. And I want to read these verses over you. And as I'm reading them over you, I'm praying this over you. May the Lord bring good to you and keep you. May the Lord make his face shine upon you and be kind to you. May the Lord show favor toward you and give you peace. Such a beautiful prayer. Friend, may you know that. May you know that God's face is shining on you. And when you are his, you walk in his favor.
1: I don't have the strength to do all the things that I want to do.
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0: ever take.
1: God has deep love for you. In fact, when you say yes to Jesus, you come to Jesus, you know what happens. The old you is dead and gone. The Bible says in 2 Corinthians 5:17 that you become a new creation in Christ. So you can say goodbye yesterday. It's Elevation Rhythm.
2: Goodbye.

0: you're struggling.
1: My husband went to be with Jesus, and I still miss him every day, but God has used this station in a mighty way to help me through that, and I just pray God richly blesses all of you.
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Tasha Layton, Meet Me in the Valley on WBGL. She talks a lot about the story behind that song and her heart behind that song with Danielle from Middays. You can hear that conversation, that interview, right on her website at WBGL.org. It's Zach Williams with a great prayer. Lord, make me less like me and more like you, Jesus. Oh.

0: Perfectly.
1: Micah Tyler with Perfectly on WBTL. And we so glad to be with you this evening. Have you ever had a surgery or a procedure and they say to you in the OR, what song would you like to hear? What music would you like to listen to as you're counting down and going under? And they usually give you that choice. But what happens when, well, you say a selection, but the wrong song plays at the wrong moment? That's what happened to my friend Angie.
2: A couple years ago, and as I was going under, they were getting ready to give me the anesthesia, and they said, you can choose your music to listen to as you are going under. And I said, very cool, you know, so I would like Christian music. And they were like, Christian music, okay. I could tell that they didn't really get that request a whole lot, but I did. I said, I want Christian music. And so they went ahead and they put Christian music on. And as I was getting my little dose of the sleepy meds, the song that happened to play was I Can Only Imagine. And I just thought, wow, that is maybe not the song I was looking for at this moment. But, Lord, if you're trying to tell me something, I love you, Lord. Please forgive me of all my sins, and we'll see what happens on the other side of this here. So,
1: definitely, maybe not the song you want to hear.
2: It was maybe not the song I would have chosen, but...
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Kate Thompson, that's what the cross is for on WBGL. God loves you so much. He sent his one and only son, Jesus, to die for you, to take your place at the cross, so that when you believe, you wouldn't perish but have everlasting life. There's good news. And if you have more questions about what Jesus did at the cross, you can text the name Jesus to 41224.

0: Jamie McDonald, Ain't No Way on WBGL. Wheeze. Oh, how I love that song. Ain't no way, ain't no how. God is going to fail you now. You know, Jamie has a devotional plan you can follow along in the YouVersion Bible app. It's a free app where you can take the Bible with you everywhere you take your phone with. And for day four, I was reading it, and it says this. She writes, God's word will direct your steps. She shares this verse, Psalm 119, verse 105. Your word is a lamp to guide my feet and a light on my path. And she talks about how she really gets a lot out of journaling. It's therapeutic to her, and I try to do it. I need to be better at that. But she said she always picks her Bible up first. And she said this, my feelings can ride along, but I can't ever let them drive. Emotions are great indicators of where we might need help or what areas of our character might need immediate attention. But emotions do not make good leaders. They derail us pretty quickly. That's why it's important to allow God's word to guide you, because God's word will point you to the truth. Jamie says, feelings often lie, but scripture, the Bible, will always tell the truth. Even if it's a truth we don't want to hear. And she said, there's something so powerful about speaking the truth. And she said she's developed this habit of reading scripture out loud over herself. And that is a really good thing to do. And one she shared when she's anxious, Jeremiah 29:11, for I know the plans I have for you, says the Lord. They are plans for good and not for disaster, to give you a future and a hope.
1: Are we there yet?
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Zach Williams, Wait For Me on WBTL. 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

0: We the Kingdom on WBGL. I'm Wheeze, and if you are having a problem getting to sleep right now, well, if that's you, I put this together just for you. Sometimes sleep doesn't come, and it can be really difficult. I know I went through a time of insomnia, so I want to help you get the sleep you need. So you'll be hearing different friends praying for you, a segment I like to call
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0: My friend Laura Perino is an amazing speaker and Bible study teacher. In fact, she just wrote a Bible study called At the Table with Ruth. And she's a prayer warrior. I asked Laura to pray for you.
2: I remember when I was a little girl that I was told that counting sheep would bring me rest. And so I would lay in my bed and envision a white picket fence with multiple sheep crossing over the fence as I counted them one by one. But one day I remember as I was older, I realized that rest doesn't come from counting sheep. Rest comes from counting on the shepherd. Psalm 23 talks about our good shepherd. David says, "The Lord is my shepherd. I shall not want. He makes me lie down in green pastures." I love the role of an Old Testament shepherd, and one of my favorite parts of his role was to provide rest for the sheep. Rest helped the sheep's bodies recover from stress, and it led to better overall health, increasing productivity for the sheep, even impacting the quality of its wool. As our good shepherd, Jesus does the very same thing for us. The rest that he provides helps our bodies recover from stress. The rest that he provides leads to overall better health and productivity for the things that he's called us to do. Will you surrender to your shepherd's care and the rest that he has for you? Perhaps tonight is a night you don't count sheep. It's a night you count on the good shepherd. Let me pray for you. Lord, tonight I pray for my brothers and sisters who need rest. Would you please cause them to rest as they count on you to provide in the places that seem to be lacking in their lives? We don't need to count sheep tonight, God. We just need to count on you, our good shepherd.
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0: perfectly. A new week brings new opportunities for God to do some new things in you and through you. Your WBGL verse of the day says, "Oh Lord, you have examined my heart and know everything about me. Lord, nothing is hidden from you," which is humbling because it's hard to admit some of the thoughts and actions, and yet that doesn't stop you from loving us. You know everything about us, and you love us, and you're so good to us. At the outset of this new week, may we renew our desire to live loved, to think loved, and to be loving towards the people around us. And in doing so, would they not see us, but more of you? In Jesus' name, amen.
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0: can't handle the cuteness on WBGL. It's really easy to be busy, but to be busy doing things that matter. Well, 8-year-old Tallulah has figured out what that looks like. She noticed that her delivery driver is deaf. Initially, she would communicate with him via hand-drawn notes, which is precious. But then she went next level. She learned sign language so that when he pulls up, she can sign good morning. And before he leaves, she can sign have a nice day. Oh, I love this so much. Well, then he one day pulled up and wanted to surprise her. Her mom had taken a picture of the two of them. He'd printed it out and put it in a nice frame. Well, she immediately signed back, thank you. I can't handle the cuteness of this little girl seeing someone and helping them feel seen.
1: Enjoying life and marriage, according to Ecclesiastes 9:9, is a decision. It's not an outcome.
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1: It's something you decide. It's something you choose, not something you wait for. Not waiting for a certain season in life. You make the decision. Let's enjoy life together. And be honest with you, the first 7 years of marriage, Amy and I, we did not enjoy it. We were in love and we were committed and we removed the divorce word from our marriage. But man, we had the struggles early in marriage, as many young couples do. Until about 7 years in, we made the decision that we are going to enjoy life together. And my wife, Amy, is way better at this than I am. She said, you know what? We're going to have fun with everything. Anything irritating, frustrating, annoying, pet peeves, we're just going to choose to find a way to enjoy life together.
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So let's do this. Praise you anywhere, God. We are just going to praise you in it, through it, before it, after it, because you deserve it. 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

0: the messiness and awkwardness and sadness and loneliness, it's a sign that this world is not our home. One day, our home will be a place where none of that exists. We'll be in perfect fellowship, in perfect relationship with Jesus. And I guess that's one of the upsides of going through all those emotions that are hard to feel. We'll just be even more grateful when we never have to feel them again.
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1: And that is when Jesus became my best friend.
2: 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Hi, I'm Mark Gothier with Crew and Making Your Life Count. Jasmine Mullen says everything changed when Jesus became her best friend.
1: Something unlocked with the Lord about 4 years ago. And so when I tell my salvation story, because of how pivotal that moment was for me and all the conversations I've had with the Lord since then, that's the story that I tell. There's a difference between knowing God and then having an expectation of Him. There's nothing that you can really do to even hide your desires and dreams from Him. But part of giving it to Him means expressing it to Him. And He cares about our thoughts and our hearts. So just invite Him into everything, because He cares about that.
2: That kind of friendship with Jesus is available to you too. Start your journey today at crew.org/life.
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God always answers prayers. Not in the ways we would expect, like a yes or a no. This song, let it be an answer to your prayers that he's already worked out what's got you worked up.

0: WBGL. The pep talk you need when you keep replaying something you wish you would have said or done differently. I know that we're not perfect, Amy, but you still want to work hard, and it's hard when you've worked hard and you've messed something up.
1: It's so true, Jen. If we didn't make mistakes, we wouldn't see that we need God. We all mess up. Mm. And so having grace for each other and having grace for ourselves, because I think it's easier to have grace for someone, mm-hmm. but I think we beat ourselves up a little too much.
0: Yeah. And I guess the only way you get better at that is to make mistakes so then you can practice not beating yourself up.
1: Right. And having grace for yourself. Right. Good thing we have the Lord who gives us the grace we need.
2: Are we there yet?
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We're glad you're here. 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

0: I wonder if God allows you to be let down by people so you and I will be even more grateful that that's not how he does us. He doesn't talk about us behind our back in negative ways. He doesn't gossip about us. He doesn't ignore us when we call out to him. He doesn't give us the silent treatment. He loves us too much for that. If you have yet to experience the love that God has for you, you can change that with a text message. We can talk more about Jesus when you text Jesus to 41224.
1: Does God's word have anything practical to say about how to live? Yeah, more or less.
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1: 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And really, that's where it all starts, with our thoughts. Set your mind on things above, it says, not on earthly things. Try that right now. Spend the next 2 minutes considering how you might spend the rest of your day loving God and loving others, more or less. For Family Life Blended, I'm Ron Deal.
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0: Your relationship with Jesus is the most important relationship you'll ever have. 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It's coming up again this summer and you're invited. You just don't know who yet. I don't know who. They won't tell me, but I hear Jonathan and Courtney will let us in this Friday. So just FYI, it's coming and would love for you to be there. Make some memories, make some new friends, and make room for more people to join us in heaven.
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0: can't handle the cuteness on WBGL. It's really easy to be busy, but to be busy doing things that matter. Well, 8-year-old Tallulah has figured out what that looks like. She noticed that her delivery driver is deaf. Initially, she would communicate with him via hand-drawn notes, which is precious. But then she went next level. She learned sign language so that when he pulls up, she can sign good morning. And before he leaves, she can sign have a nice day. Oh, I love this so much. Well, then he one day pulled up and wanted to surprise her. Her mom had taken a picture of the two of them. He'd printed it out and put it in a nice frame. Well, she immediately signed back, thank you. I can't handle the cuteness of this little girl seeing someone and helping them feel seen.
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0: Mercy is one of those words, sometimes I forget what it means. And should you be able to relate, I found this quote, mercy is not getting what you deserve. Grace is getting what you don't deserve. Thank you, Lord, for both.
1: I've

0: I'm Jen, and I just want to say thank you. There's something special about knowing other people are up with you at this time of day, trying to figure stuff out, trying to make sense of hard things. And it's a little easier when you know you've got other people doing the same thing. So I just, again, cannot thank you enough, but I will try. Just so grateful that you are part of the WBGL family.
1: Are we there yet?
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0: A new week brings new opportunities for God to do some new things in you and through you. Your WBGL verse of the day says, "Oh Lord, you have examined my heart and know everything about me. Lord, nothing is hidden from you," which is humbling because it's hard to admit some of the thoughts and actions, and yet that doesn't stop you from loving us. You know everything about us, and you love us, and you're so good to us. At the outset of this new week, may we renew our desire to live loved, to think loved, and to be loving towards the people around us. And in doing so, would they not see us, but more of you? In Jesus' name, amen.
1: June is Men's Health Awareness Month. So guys, this one's for you. Many of us don't go to the doctor even when we're not feeling well, and nearly one-third of men don't get regular health screenings. 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I'm too busy, it's expensive, it's uncomfortable, or I can tough it out. 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
3: Enjoying life and marriage, according to Ecclesiastes 9:9, is a decision. It's not an outcome. It's something you choose, not something you wait for. Not waiting for a certain season in life. You make the decision. 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
2: Well, Ted Cunningham is our guest today on Focus on the Family with Jim Daly, and he'll share encouragement for every marriage at every stage. Thanks for joining us. I'm John Fuller.
4: John, I always enjoy hearing Ted speak about marriage because he combines biblical principles with great stories of his own family and some humor as well. He is so fun to listen to. You're going to hear it. And today's message was given at Liberty University, and he's encouraging the young people there to consider getting married sooner rather than later, which I think is great advice. And he has some wonderful marriage principles to share with all of us, principles that will apply to your marriage and mine too.
2: Yeah, and I always appreciate hearing from Ted. So let's go ahead and listen now. Ted Cunningham speaking on Valentine's Day, appropriately enough, on Focus on the Family with Jim Daly.
3: So, hey, you never know. I met my wife on a blind date at Liberty University in 1995. The night I met her, I said to my buddy Austin DeLoach, I'm gonna marry this woman. And he looked at me and said, you can't decide that. I go, I just did. And I'll never forget walking into the kitchen of her 6'2", full-blooded Norwegian father. He's pretty much a Viking. You gotta see this guy, very intimidating. I said, I'd like permission to marry your daughter, to which he responded in his thick Norwegian accent, yo betcha. I said, but only under one condition. I had just graduated. Amy had 1 year left. I wanted to break all the rules. I wanted to get married between her junior and senior year. So I said, may I have permission to marry her now? And if you let me marry her now, I will pay for her senior year of college. To which he said, you betcha. And young guys will always ask me at events and at churches, bro, how did you get married at 22 and 21 and afford to pay for a senior year of college? I said, it was this thing called a job. I had more than one. And I love it when they say, I can't afford to get married young. I'm like, bro, I would believe that if you weren't holding a venti caramel macchiato in your right hand and an iPhone in your left. You need to start thinking Folgers and flip phones, bro. You cannot start marriage with a wife and unlimited data. You really got to think this through. But you can afford to get married young. I'm convinced of it. You haven't started marriage right until you get your parents' hand-me-down mattress. I'm just saying. The dip already built in. You get that's a good way to start marriage. Don't go to Ethan Allen. Go to Home Depot, buy 1x12s and cinder blocks, and that's how you have shelving. There's a lot of ways to get marriage started right. And I'm encouraging young people to get married. My son and I, we love watching YouTube clips together. His favorite YouTube clip is the German Coast Guard. If you get time, check that out sometime today. Guy's being trained day one on the German Coast Guard, and a mayday comes in. Mayday, mayday, we are sinking, we are sinking. Hello? This is the German Coast Guard. Mayday, mayday, we are sinking, we are sinking. What are you sinking about? My son thinks that's the funniest clip he's ever seen, falls over in laughter. A few weeks later, we're driving down the road, and I start singing a hymn from my childhood that goes like this. I was sinking deep in sin, far from the peaceful shore. And from the back seat, I heard, and what were you sinking about? And I looked at my wife and I said, they see everything we do, they hear everything we say, they forget nothing, and then they repeat. And so I want, my desire, 22 years into marriage, is to have a marriage worth repeating. In the Song of Solomon, you see the daughters of Jerusalem. And they say this about the young budding love of Solomon and the Shulamite woman. We rejoice and delight in you. We will praise your love more than wine. My desire is to praise the love of young people, to rejoice and delight in what God is doing in young budding love. I have that passion, and I have it for my children. I don't want them to be afraid of marriage. I want to model it well for them. And so I tell Amy all the time, we are our children's backup singers. We say this in our country music little town called Branson, Missouri, all the time. Every marriage is a duet in need of great backup singers. And we desire to start by being great backup singers to our children. I want them to get married one day. I want them to get married early. I tell them all the time, you don't have to wait to get married. You can get married and grow up together. I used to sit where you're sitting. Every Wednesday, Dr. Falwell would speak at convocation, and he constantly told us, don't leave this campus without a wife. He was always being a great backup singer. And I'm grateful he did, because I met Amy on this campus, and now we're raising two children that we desire to model marriage well for. But some of you have maybe not had the great models. For Amy and I, we decided years ago, we want a marriage that's gonna be fun. Because some of you maybe have heard this message in church growing up, and it goes something like this. God gives you a spouse to beat you down and to suck the life out of you so you can be more like Jesus. And I wanna take you to Ecclesiastes this morning briefly. I love the book of Ecclesiastes. It's dark, it's pessimistic, very much fits my personality. If you need a good winter read, go to Ecclesiastes. Chapter 1, life is hard. Chapter 12, then you die. These are the bookends of Ecclesiastes. And in the middle of this book, you get Ecclesiastes chapter 9, verses 7 through 9. And it says this, go eat your food with gladness and drink your sparkling cider with a joyful heart. I clean that up for the Liberty Way. Let's stay focused this morning. Drink your wine with a joyful heart, for now God favors what you do. Always be clothed in white and always anoint your head with oil. It's speaking there of joy and festivity. And then in verse 9 of chapter 9, it says, endure life with your wife all your miserable days. It doesn't say that. I just misquoted. Here's what it says. Enjoy life with your wife, whom you love, all your meaningless days, for this is your lot in life and in your toilsome labor under the sun. Meaning you don't have to choose between life and a wife. You can have both at the same time. I meet young guys all the time that tell me, I can't get married. I don't want to get married. Or I meet guys that have gotten married and they say, you know, I got married young, but I had big dreams and plans and goals for the future. But when I got married, that all changed. God doesn't give you a spouse to beat you down and suck the life out of you. He doesn't give you a spouse to be the grind of life. He gives you a spouse to go through the grind of life with. And for some of you, marriage is not on your radar right now, but according to research, you got about a 90% shot of walking down the aisle one day. And I just want to encourage you. I just want to encourage you this morning. When it comes to love, it doesn't matter how you meet. When it comes to enjoying life and marriage, according to Ecclesiastes, it doesn't matter how you meet. It's what you do after you meet. I tell people all the time, I don't care how you meet. eHarmony.com, Match.com, FarmersOnly.com, Ancestry.com. I don't care how you meet. The Bachelor, how you meet doesn't matter. It's what you do after you meet. And here's the bottom line. Enjoying life and marriage, according to Ecclesiastes 9:9, is a decision. It's not an outcome. It's something you decide. It's something you choose, not something you wait for. Not waiting for a certain season in life. You make the decision. Let's enjoy life together. And be honest with you, the first 7 years of marriage, Amy and I, we did not enjoy it. We got to the point, I mean, we were in love and we were committed and we removed the D word, the divorce word, from our marriage. But man, we had the struggles early in marriage, as many young couples do. Until about 7 years in, we made the decision that we are going to enjoy life together. And my wife, Amy, is way better at this than I am. She said, you know what? We're going to have fun with everything. Anything irritating, frustrating, annoying, pet peeves. We're just going to choose to find a way to enjoy life together. And she said, I'm going to let you pick the first topic, the issue that we may have, and I'm going to show you how we can have fun with everything. So this is what I told her. This is where I started. It's where I was at the time. I said, babe, there's not a lot of adventure for men in the world anymore. So would you please let me find my own parking space? I want to do it all by myself. I want to provide this for my family. And she said, all right, game on. And I pull past her third space from the door spot she picks out. I drive 20 spaces down. And the first few years of marriage, she just looked at me with those eyes that said, you stubborn, stubborn man. Just take the help, receive the help. And I'm, nope, I got it. We are gonna walk, right? I was passionate about this. Now, all these years later, every time we pull into a parking lot, I find the spot still. And my wife does this and I love it. She leans over and she starts massaging my bicep. And she'll say, you did this all by yourself. I'm so proud of you. You know what I caught her doing a couple years ago? She knows those Andy's candies at the end of an Olive Garden meal are like crack to me. I love Andy's candies. I can't get enough of the Andy candies. She bought a bag of them, and she keeps them in her purse now for when I do something good. Ladies, on your date tonight, take a little bag of treats, okay? Because it was in a parking lot that she handed me my first one, and I ripped that thing out of her hand. I'm opening it up, and I realize, huh, my wife just gave me a treat. She is rewarding my good behavior. I am a dog. I was all right with you. You got to be good with it, and you got to go with it. Having fun. I just started studying comedy about the last year and a half. And comedy is very simple. It's premise, punchline, premise, punchline, premise, punchline. My favorite thing is the callback. The callback is where you bring a punchline from earlier in the set and you bring it off of a different premise 10, 15, 20 minutes later. And as I studied that, I go, why don't we do that as couples? Why don't we turn every conflict, like a parking lot situation, into a callback? And have fun with it instead of always being irritated with each other, instead of always choose to have fun, because enjoying life and marriage is about having fun. It's about choosing to have fun. It flows from the same place, your character, the commitment flows from. So here's how I do it now. Now, some of you are gonna find this early in marriage or in your dating right now. My wife would ask me questions when we were first married, thinking I had the answers to everything she asked me. And I'd be like, why do you think I know that? We'd drive through a construction zone, and she'd be like, hey, babe, yeah, what are they doing right here? I wasn't involved in any of the meetings on this project. I have absolutely no idea what's going on here. And I used to drive down the road going, why does she think I know these? And she, you know why? She's wanting to connect with me. She's not looking for information. Guys, we make this mistake a lot. We think when she's asking questions that she needs answers. No, she needs connection. She needs us just to listen and to talk. So watch, now here's how I've turned that into a callback. When we drive through a construction zone to have fun, she'll say, hey babe, what are they doing right here? I turn into the construction foreman. I told him, rip it up, boys. We're going 12 lanes, not six. You gotta have fun with it. Roll down the window, talk to the construction workers as you go by like you're the foreman.
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3: 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I want you to think about for just a second the guy who's at home and he turns on an eHarmonyMatch.com or OurTime.com commercial, and he sees a couple twirling around on the screen, and he thinks to himself, boy, I'd like to have that right now, but I can never have that because we never took a test. We'll never have that. And I always tell the guys in our church, stop looking for greener grass. Where there's greener grass, there is a septic leak. Stay home and water your own lawn. For a good time, call home. But he sees, you know, if I want to have fun again in life, if I want to enjoy life again, I need to find someone new. No. Here's the bottom line. You will never find compatibility. You'll never discover it. There's not an algorithm in the world that can put you with someone compatible. Compatibility is something you choose. It's something you create. It's a decision that you make. Now, my wife and I, we come from two very different backgrounds. I grew up independent, fundamental, premillennial, King James Version only Baptist. I have what's known as a guilt-prone nature. She grew up Assembly of God, set free in Jesus, right? So she, I see all signs on the road as laws to be followed. You break one, you go to jail, God stops loving you. That's how I view signs. She sees all signs on the road as suggestions for other people. Very different. I grew up in a home that taught savings was money you put away for a rainy day. She grew up seeing savings as the difference between the actual price and the sale price. She has two love languages. If you know what a love language is, it's the way we give and receive love. She has two love languages, acts of service and quality time, which means I serve her for long periods of time. That's how I show Amy Cunningham love. We make the choice to enjoy life together. We're watching movies. We love watching movies. For Amy, watching a movie means surfing Pinterest and reading a magazine, which puts all of the burden of watching the movie on me. Something will happen and she'll be like, oh, what just happened? Oh, this wears me out. I have to pause the movie and say, hey, there was an explosion on the space station. A big piece of metal broke off. It hit the space shuttle. Now they're stuck in outer space. She goes, oh, what are they going to do? Again, this is that question needing information. I'm not an astronaut. I have absolutely no idea. But I bet if we watch the rest of the movie together, we'll know how to fix the space shuttle the next time we need that information. Choosing to have fun together. It's another great passage. Genesis 2:24 says, for this reason, a man will leave his father and mother and be united to his wife, and the two become one flesh. The first half of that verse is a parenting verse, that you should leave home. You're already starting on that journey, but you should leave home. It's not God's plan for your life to be in your parents' basement at 35 with Star Wars bed sheets on your bed. That's not his plan. He wants you to leave and to separate. And it's a good thing. My kids, 12 and 14, soon to be 13 and 15, I share this verse with them all the time. And you can ask my son at 12, what's your dad's definition of maturity according to Genesis 2:24? And Carson will go, I will not be with mom and dad forever, so plan accordingly. That's right. You're eventually going to go. And I tell my kids all the time, we love you. You're a welcomed addition to this home. But I want you to know, we got big plans, your mom and I, after you leave. And he'll say, well, what are you gonna do? Well, first of all, we're going to Disney World. That's where we're gonna kick this whole thing off. But your mom and I, we're preparing you. We want you to leave. And when my daughter was 5 years old, she was kind of taking over the house. And I sat her down. I said, Corinne May, there's only one queen in this house, and you ain't her. She looked at me with those eyes that said, we'll see. Big talker. The next day she tells my wife, there's room enough in this house for two queens. And I said, Corinne Mae Cunningham, one day I'm gonna stand at the back of a church with you, looking down the aisle at some pervert. No, I didn't say that. I didn't say that to my daughter. I would never say that to my daughter. I said, I'm gonna stand at the back of a church with you. I'm not walking you down the aisle until I know he loves you as much as me. Because here's the thing, you are not my queen, but you're my princess. And one day, I'm gonna walk you down the aisle to give you a way to become another man's queen. I said, and that's Genesis 2:24. For this reason, a man leaves his father and mother, is united to his wife, and the two become one flesh. The bond, according to that passage, the bond between a husband and a wife is to be stronger than the bond between a parent and a child. And I said, Corinne, I'm not walking down the aisle until I know he loves you as much as me, and here's my parenting plan, and I don't know if I'll be perfect at this. I don't think so. I'll make mistakes, but Corinne, I want to show you to the best of my ability every day how a queen should be treated. That's my goal. So you know what to look for. Because I love it when a mom comes up to me at a wedding and says, I don't feel like I'm losing a son today. I feel like I'm gaining a daughter. I say the same thing every time. Nope, you're losing a son. And it's time for you to back away so these two can become one. Because we're watching Genesis 2:24 take place. A husband and wife, two becoming one. I want to rejoice and delight and praise your young love today. I want to tell you, you got this. You can do this. And the culture's telling you, no, you can't. You're too young. And I challenge the unnecessary delay of marriage, but that doesn't mean that I encourage the rushing of marriage. But I'm just saying, you can get married and grow up together. You can pursue marriage and you can enjoy life together if you make that decision. Include it in your vows. Include it in your vows, because I meet couples all the time that are walking away. I'll never forget on the East Coast years ago, a lady came up to me after a session I did called From Anger to Intimacy. She was shaking. She was so mad. And she walked right up to me and she said, Pastor. I was like, whoa, all right, yeah. She said, I need to say something to you. It's like, wow. I said, what's that? She said, my husband left me. Do you know why he left me? I said, I'm getting a little picture of it, but it's just a real small little picture of it. She said, he left me because he couldn't handle being married to a successful woman. I went, oh boy, here's a key relationship truth. The issue is rarely ever the issue. Don't sabotage your relationship over issues. Get below the surface of the issue. And I am here, I can say with confidence, not even knowing this woman, her success did not cause her divorce. There was something else going on. I said, ma'am, can I pastor you for 5 minutes? I took her silence as consent. I noticed it from across the room. She said, what's that? I said, the ginormous chip on your shoulder. I don't know who said what. I don't know how long it's been there, but I got great news for you today. She goes, what's that? I said, you're 100% responsible for it. You can choose today what you're gonna do with it. You can stay angry and sabotage your next relationship, or you can choose to resolve it. You can do something with it. I taught her two things that day about anger that a mentor shared with me 17, 18 years ago. And it's simply this. Unresolved anger is like drinking poison expecting the other person to get sick. I said, ma'am, and I say this comes from the heart of a pastor who loves you. You're drinking this poison by the gallons a day. I said, and the second thing about anger that I've learned is you never bury anger dead. You always bury it alive. And it will resurface in another relationship if you don't deal with it, if you don't do something with it. And she was standing there next to her son. And I said, if you're not careful, it'll come out on him. I want to encourage you to resolve this anger. I want to encourage you to do the same thing. For some of you, maybe you're realizing, like, why can't I keep a relationship? Why am I sabotaging every relationship that I'm in? Above all else, guard your heart, for it is the wellspring of life. What do you need to resolve? I view anger like a pet. We just carry it around with us everywhere we go. Some of you can handle anger like a carnival goldfish. You got it for a couple of days and then it's gone, right? You don't have it after that. Others carry it around like a guinea pig. I remember my daughter wanted a guinea pig. We went into the pet store and my daughter's looking in the cage, excited to get the guinea pig. I call the sales associate to the side. I said, yeah, ma'am, can you tell me how long is this thing gonna live? And with enthusiasm, she said, 5 to 7 years. I was like, I was thinking something more like in the 2 to 3 year range. What do you got in the 2 to 3 year range? This smug sales associate looks at me and she says, sir, maybe you're not ready for the responsibility of a pet. I said, I don't want the dang thing. I'm trying to teach my daughter without so much commitment, but that to me is always a picture when I see someone carrying around unresolved anger. She's just holding this thing, carrying it around, and every day with their thoughts toward that other person, and in her case, her ex-husband, who thinks she thinks left him because of her success. She's just feeding this guinea pig. But you know, I meet a lot of folks in church ministry that they don't even have a guinea pig, they got a parrot. I don't know if you know this about parrots, but they outlive their owners. Can you imagine? I mean, going to the lawyer's office after someone dies, and yeah, you get the house, you know, you get the accounts, and you get the bird. But that was this lady, and I told her, you know what needs to happen to the bird? You need to take the bird down off your shoulder. Get rid of it. Get rid of it. Resolve your anger. Choosing to enjoy life and marriage. It's a decision that you need to make early. It's a decision that you need to work through. I want to encourage you, don't be afraid of marriage. Hebrews 13:4 says, marriage should be honored by all and the marriage bed kept pure. It simply is saying, whether you're young or old, married or single, we're all called to esteem marriage as highly valuable. And that is my prayer for you. Thank you, Liberty University, for having me today.
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4: John, it's so important to remember that we get out of our marriage relationship what we put into it, and that we can choose to pursue joy with our spouse. And I love that line Ted used earlier, for a good time, call home. Boy, that should be a bumper sticker. What a great reminder.
5: Yeah, that'll preach.
4: Yeah, and if you appreciated that content, I think you'll really enjoy Ted's excellent book called Fun Loving You. It contains a lot of practical advice like how to laugh together again, how to fight as teammates, not opponents, and how to appreciate your mate's better qualities. And you know what? 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

0: Courtney's back.
1: Hey.
0: How was Florida?
1: You know what? It was really good.
0: Yeah, you.
1: Yeah, it was hot and yeah.
0: When you left here, it wasn't too warm.
1: I know. But I think the summer, I think it's here.
0: Oh, may it be, let it be, and amen.
1: Amen.
0: And a good morning to you, and welcome to the WBGL Morning Show with Jonathan, and now once again, Courtney. I'm Jonathan.
1: I'm Courtney.
0: We welcome you to the first day of June.
1: Yeah.
0: A Monday, 2026, in the year of our Lord Jesus Christ, and we are once again here for it.
1: Yes, we are, and I'm bringing you Proverbs 29:25 from The Message that says, "The fear of human opinion disables."
0: Ooh.
1: Trusting in God protects you from that.
0: The fear of human opinion disables you.
1: Yeah.
0: So it's not necessarily just caring what people think of you. It's
1: the fear of it.
0: That.
1: It's like, ooh, putting way too much stock in that. But trusting in God is going to protect you from that.
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0: perfectly. WBGL, we are fixin' to announce the headlining artist of this year's Harvest of Hope family concert.
1: Yeah, later this week. It's going to be coming.
0: I do want to play a little clip here. And if you know who this musical clip is from, you'll know who the headliner is.
1: Oh!
0: Ready?
1: Yeah.
0: Here we go. All right.
1: Wow.
0: I'll play it again okay. For in case you missed it. Uh-huh. All right.
1: Impressive.
0: I bet Courtney would have got it if she didn't already know.
1: Wow. Yeah, I kind of wish I knew if I would have.
0: One more time.
1: That's awesome.
0: So, do you know about this? Do you know when we're actually announcing the Harvest of Hope headliner?
1: Yes, that will be coming on Friday.
0: Okay. But so this Friday, so today's Monday.
1: Yeah, we might be giving a few hints here and there through the week.
0: Like this.
1: Yeah, like that.
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5: Today, partly cloudy. Could see a few isolated showers. Otherwise, highs between 76 and 81. Clear tonight and comfortable. Low between 55 and 60. Sunshine on Tuesday and a high near 80. For WBGL, I'm meteorologist Kevin Lighty.

0: could ever take.
1: It's a new song on WBGL. It's from Michael Boggs, and it is called Safe Valley of the Shadows.
2: I think that's going to be a winner.
1: Winner?
2: Yeah.
1: All right, I'm here for it. That's the kind of song that I could see. Oops, I played it twice, you know, like, whoops,
2: yeah,
1: I hit the repeat button.
2: Oh, yeah.
1: Well, welcome to a new month. Welcome to the month of June. And we want to thank our day partners today, Robert and Brenda Good from Charleston.
2: They're celebrating their 52nd wedding anniversary today. Okay, 52nd. Wow.
1: And that's many, many years.
2: Yeah, that's impressive. 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
1: Also thankful for their family of 3 daughters and sons-in-law and 10 grandchildren.
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4: Partly cloudy as we kick off your work week with high temperatures later on between 76 and 81. Now, we will not rule out an isolated shower today, but most of us are dry. Clear tonight, a low between 55 and 60, and more sunshine Tuesday, and a high near 80. For WBGL, I'm meteorologist Kevin Light.

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0: Courtney, welcome back.
1: Hey, thank you. Oh, it feels so good.
0: I was just going to ask how you're feeling, but you said good.
1: Yeah, I really like being in this seat.
0: You appeared on this show Friday after a few days away from the show. Mm-hmm. But that was a little earlier, or a little later in the day.
1: Yeah.
0: So I didn't know if you wanted to explain where you've been, or you just want to let bygones be got bygones and just start a new day.
1: No, I can explain. Okay. Yeah. I went to a Christian Music Broadcasters Conference in Orlando, Florida, and it's really just a fun time of connecting with a lot of people in the network. You know, we're part of a Northwestern Media Network of about 15 stations?
0: Something like that.
1: I don't know. Yeah, so I saw a lot of people from our network, and also just people around, honestly, not just the nation, but around the world. There were people from Australia and France and in radio that were coming to this conference. And there's just a lot of speakers and breakout sessions and stuff to help encourage, you know, the people in the radio industry. And then tons of artists that come and share new songs. And
0: yeah,
1: it's like kind of a big family reunion of sorts. And it's really fun.
0: Okay, I have two follow-up questions.
1: Yes.
0: Three questions I ask you.
1: Okay. Proverbs style.
0: Before we move on.
1: Okay.
0: One of those would be, number one, did it work?
1: Yeah. Yeah,
0: okay.
1: I did. Yes, so it was good.
0: You did come away encouraged.
1: I did, yeah.
0: Number two, did you have a favorite artist?
1: Ooh.
0: That you saw or heard?
1: Franny Cash was really fun.
0: Oh.
1: She put on a really fun show. Yeah, I really liked her. I liked Tarian a lot. And
0: yes.
1: Elevation Rhythm and SEU Worship, those were really, really good too.
0: Fantastic.
1: Yeah.
0: Well, we've run out of time for our third question.
1: Oh, drat.
0: But I'll ask you later.
1: Okay.
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5: We'll start up this week with a few clouds and maybe the small chance of a few isolated showers, although a lot of us probably stay dry, high between 76 and 81. Clearing tonight, a low between 55 and 60. Sunshine on Tuesday, a nice day with a high near 80 degrees. For WBGL, I'm meteorologist Kevin Lighting.

0: As always, you're welcome to text us anytime, 866-917-9245. People do prefer to text. When Courtney's here, we had, I would say, a bit of a drought last week.
1: Oh, I hate to hear it.
0: Well, that's what happens.
1: Well, I don't know if it had anything to do with me.
0: So, Angie checking in. Glad you're back, Courtney.
1: Hey, Angie. I'm glad to be back.
0: She said, I'm glad you had a great trip.
1: Mm-hmm.
0: She went to a Christian radio and music conference in Orlando, Florida last week.
1: Yes.
0: She said, I too love Tarian, which that's one of the artists you saw.
1: Yeah.
0: Love to hear her played more. We've played her song called Honestly, I Think We Just Need Jesus.
1: Yes.
0: Good tune.
1: So good.
0: And she says, I also like that new song by Franny Cash.
1: Yeah, Franny Cash. And you might recognize her voice from We the Kingdom. She was in that group for a long time. And now she's a solo artist. And I got to hear her perform several songs at this Christian Music Broadcasters Conference in Orlando. And she's just a performer. If you were at Harvest of Hope in Mattoon a few years ago,
0: oh, yeah,
1: the Kingdom was there, and you know what we're talking about. She just puts on a great show, and really impressed. And she's, her lyrics are very honest and thoughtful, and kind of just different from a lot of what you hear. And I was intrigued.
0: Any relation to John Cash, the Man in Black?
1: Not sure about that.
0: Okay.
1: She's related to Ed Cash, who's a big name in Christian music,
0: yeah,
1: and he's also part of We the Kingdom, right?
0: Absolutely.
1: Yeah.
0: Writer, producer.
1: It's kind of a family deal.
0: Yeah. Band leader, man, hat wearer.
1: Yep.
0: Shall we listen to her new song?
1: I think so.
0: Let's do it.

0: I think we needed to hear that song because a lot of times we think it was us all along.
1: Wow, too real.
0: Well, I figured that out. I did that. Mm-hmm. I got myself to where I'm at today. I'm a hard worker. Yes, I am. Well, I try to be, but.
1: Yeah, exactly. Well, turns out it's bigger stuff going on than we think.
0: Yeah, I mean, when you count your blessings and you think about the things that are actually good in your life, hopefully there's more good than bad, but I don't know. Not everybody has that.
1: Mm-hmm.
0: But it's, you know, we just got to be careful not to congratulate ourselves too much. And Brandy Cash is making sure of that.
1: That's true. I like that new one. I think we should keep her around.
0: Okay. Franny Cash. Yes, that's a new song. Katie K. Weber checking in.
1: Hey, Katie.
0: Welcome back, sweet girl.
1: Aww.
0: Would you just look at that?
1: Thanks, Katie.
0: She said, I have to know, did you get sunburnt while you were in Orlando? Were you able to lay out and enjoy the sun?
1: I will say this conference, now a lot of people will come and they'll bookend the conference, you know, and they'll be like, oh, I'm staying a few extra days.
0: Yeah.
1: And one of these days I'm going to get smart and do that. But I didn't this time. And there's no time during the conference to lay out and get sun. And it's a little bit torturous to walk through. There's this big long hallway I have to walk through, and I can just look out and see everybody just playing in the pool, going down the water slides.
0: Like not the conference people, like the families that are there.
1: Yes, because it's also a resort. So people are just there for vacation too. And like I had a perfect view of that from my room. I'm just looking out at literal palm trees. I'm like, oh, wow.
0: Although I do know that you had multiple occasions with Meredith from the Unfolding podcast in the actual hot tub.
1: Yeah, now that is true.
0: And more on that coming up, hopefully. I want to find out what her deal is. I've never been able to figure it out.
1: I know.
0: Matt Nesbitt checking in. Welcome back, Courtney. Did you enjoy some summer weather down there?
1: That I did.
0: Okay.
1: Yes.
0: So you were out and about.
1: Yeah, we do have, every time they give us a ticket to Universal Studios, so we get to go to one of the parks and, you know, just chill. And so it was raining on my walk there, and I did not prepare, but had a friend who shared her umbrella, so only one shoulder got wet.
0: Okay.
1: But my shoes were soaked. but it dried up, and I was able to just walk around and, yeah, take it all in.
0: Now, I want to speak directly to the listener. I don't want to ignore you for too long, Court, but... oh, listener. I don't know what to call you. Don't you just feel like you're, you know, like going on the trip? Don't we just feel like we've been on vacation, or at least to a tropical place, through listening to Courtney's stories?
1: I could only hope.
0: Yeah.
1: That's the case.
0: All right, I'm back.
1: Okay.
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5: Today, partly cloudy. Could see a few isolated showers. Otherwise, highs between 76 and 81. Clear tonight and comfortable, low between 55 and 60. Sunshine on Tuesday, high near 80. For WBGL, I'm meteorologist Kevin Lighting.

Feeling down? It can be so hard to shake. 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God's heart breaks with you. 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Rest in His love. WBGL.

0: Amen.
1: Good morning. Welcome to a new day and a new month.
2: And here's some encouragement just straight out of Isaiah 35 in the Bible. I love this. It hit me right between the eyes the other day. It said, say to those with fearful hearts, be strong and do not fear, for God is coming to destroy your enemies. He is coming to save you.

0: New from Jamie MacDonald. That is Ain't No Way. This is WBGL. We're Jonathan and Courtney's back.
1: Yeah.
0: Now, is it fair to say that we look forward to the turning of May to June less than April to May?
1: I don't know, because I really like turning into June because now the pools
0: sure
1: are in their prime. So for me, I'm just very much here for it.
0: Okay. Well, there's a big event coming up. We want you to come to it, if you would, please. And it's in Terre Haute. It's 2 weeks from now, June 14th. The WBGL Great Summer Road Trip is going to kick off in Terre Haute. So Courtney and I and a bunch of the crew are going to be hanging out at the drive-in movie theater.
1: I'm excited. I've never been to a drive-in.
0: Never?
1: No.
0: Wow.
1: Yeah, so this will be a good time. It's at the Moonlight Drive-In in Terre Haute. The David movie is going to be showing around 9:15 Eastern time. So you can come out, say hey, hang out with the fam, with us. You get your Great Summer Road Trip t-shirt and keychain. These are available for the first 100 adults and 50 kids. And if you're coming, we'd love it if you'd bring a non-perishable food item because we're collecting donations for the Salvation Army.
0: So you don't like food that perishes?
1: Well, yeah, I mean, in certain occasions.
0: Okay. Yeah, but don't bring it that
1: Not
0: day.
1: Not that night.
0: We want to say thanks to Cornerstone Christian Academy and Bright Soul Wellness Center. Doesn't that just sound positive?
1: Yes, and I know the people that run both of these organizations or businesses, and I think the world of them.
0: This is going to be good. Just yes. Good people and a good time. We're starting at 9:15, so we're going to have to take a nap that day.
1: Definitely.
0: After church, and then yes. Get up and stay late, and we'll do the David movie, and then maybe get a late start the following Monday.
1: Yeah, well, it's summertime, you know? Yeah.
0: Summertime hours.
1: That's right.
0: You want details?

0: Looking for hope?
1: You've come to the right place.
0: Uplifting WBGL.
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4: Partly cloudy as we kick off your work week with high temperatures later on between 76 and 81. Now, we will not rule out an isolated shower today, but most of us are dry. Clear tonight, a low between 55 and 60, and more sunshine Tuesday, the high near 80. For WBGL, I'm meteorologist Kevin Lighting.

0: Okay, so far, since Courtney's been back, we've gotten the message that it was Jesus all along. Franny Cash said that, who you're kind of friends with now. Because you met her at the conference you were at, didn't you?
1: I didn't meet her there. I actually did meet her at Harvest of Hope
0: Harvest of Hope.
1: But I saw her perform.
0: Yeah. Mm-hmm. And then we just heard that Jesus is worthy of it all. I don't know what else you want. I'm just saying. I feel like the radio is better now that you're back, Court.
1: I'm really glad that I'm back. It just feels right to be sitting here again.
0: Did you want to go ahead and read the decoded message that I put on your Starbucks cup this morning?
1: Yes, thank you for this lavender latte. It's really doing my heart good today. And there's a whole message, just an acronym. WBTTMSWJOCO.
0: Right. Nobody knows what that means. Nope. Except she looked at it and knew exactly what it was right away.
1: Welcome back to the morning show with Jonathan and Courtney. It just made sense.
0: Not that you need to be welcome back to your own show or anything, but
1: yeah, I like it.
0: Big thanks to our day partners today, Robert and Brenda Good of Charleston.
1: Yes, they're celebrating their 52nd wedding anniversary today, and they're thankful for all the blessings and opportunities God's given them and their family of 3 daughters and sons-in-law and 10 grandchildren.
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0: WBGL, we're Jonathan and Courtney. I was thinking we could do Jesus and Jazz right now, if that's cool with you.
1: Yes.
0: I spent some time in Orlando last week for work, actually, but I did have the chance to go to Universal Studios, and I really enjoyed walking around and just hearing all the different languages that were being spoken around me. Like, so many different people from all over the world that came, because this is, I mean, such a well-known place.
1: Yeah, and sometimes languages don't sound like each other.
0: No.
1: So you can kind of get an ID, even if you don't know the language.
0: Yes.
1: It's like, oh, that's clearly French.
0: Right.
1: I think I know, but I don't always.
0: And I was just thinking, these people are standing around taking photos of everything under the sun, you know, and like the big universal globe looking thing that's spinning at night. It's all lit up and people are taking photos by it. And I just thought, you know, this is a thing that's known worldwide. And I've done some international travel, and I'm always fascinated that you go to very remote villages and these kids will have on, not like a Disney shirt or something.
1: Yeah.
0: That's very, you know, and it's like, how did this get here? But it's known. And I was just thinking, those of us that know Jesus and we all share this common faith, we know this thing is coming, this time that we're going to be all together in heaven someday. And it's just going to be like that thing where it's like, whoa, I've heard about this. I've read about it. I've pictured it and imagined it. And then we all get to be together. Like it says in Revelation 7, a great multitude nobody could number is there from every nation, from all tribes and peoples and languages, standing before the throne, before the Lamb, all in white robes with palm branches in their hands, crying out, salvation belongs to our God who sits on the throne and to the Lamb. And it's just like we get these glimpses of it that are nothing compared to what it's going to be someday. But I felt like that moment in the Universal Park was just this glimpse of like, oh, we're all here taking in this experience from all over the world, taking photos of these things. It's like, oh, I've heard about this. Now I want to take a picture of it. And how that doesn't even compare.
1: Mm-hmm.
0: It's what we're going to experience in heaven someday. It's just like such a neat thought.
1: I love that. Do you want to keep talking about heaven?
0: Yeah.
1: We were talking about it a little bit while you were gone last week. And I just had the feeling that you might vibe with it a bit, as they say. Because we could even play that song, I Got Heaven on My Mind.
0: Oh, yeah.
1: Toby Mac.
0: I love it.
1: Let's keep talking about this.
0: All right.
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5: Today, partly cloudy. Could see a few isolated showers. Otherwise, highs between 76 and 81. Clear tonight and comfortable. Low between 55 and 60. Sunshine on Tuesday and a high near 80. For WBGL, I'm meteorologist Kevin Lighty.

Summer can take you across town, across the state, or just out to the backyard. 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

0: on my mind. WBGL, Heaven on My Mind. That is Toby Mac. We're Jonathan and Courtney. Now, this is what we're going to talk about for just a couple of minutes, and that is the concept of heaven. There's a lot that's been said, a lot that's been written about heaven, and we happen to be referring to something that's inside of a book called What the Bible Reveals About Heaven. And here's what the author says. His name is Daniel A. Brown, Dr. Daniel A. Brown. Court, tell me what you think if this sounds right. Most of us have a concept of heaven that confuses details, mixes biblical images, and misses much of the wonder. Couldn't you see it?
1: Yes, definitely. Absolutely. I think... We try to fill in gaps in our mind a lot.
0: Yeah.
1: And sometimes I think we miss the bigger picture.
0: So for one, he says like we often think that we're going to sit on clouds in heaven. Well, that mistakes the, for now, physical heaven, which is like the heavens and the clouds and all that, with the forever spiritual heaven. And here's the one thing that we know for sure. Heaven is where we will spend eternity with God. And he goes into some detail and basically says, by the way, it is like a place. It's not like a state of mind or altered consciousness or something like that.
1: Yeah.
0: A lot of people have had these, you know, like near-death experience type things. And a lot of books have been written about that, movies and stuff. But this book is actually called What the Bible Reveals About Heaven.
1: I like that it's starting with the Bible.
0: Yeah.
1: Yeah.
0: Turns out there's nothing in there but a strumming of a harp or, you know. Mm-hmm. I want to search this book a little bit about what it says about our loved ones.
1: Ooh, yeah.
0: Because I don't think it says a lot about that, but I think it says a few things.
1: Yeah.
0: And it's nice when really smart people take the few things that the Bible does say on a topic and kind of gives their analysis.
1: Yes, please. I'd like to hear more about that.
0: Okay. I'm going to read this book in the next 5 minutes.
1: Okay.
0: And I'll let you know what I come up with.
1: Great.
2: Are we there yet?
1: Almost. First stop, Terre Haute.
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7: Partly cloudy as we kick off your work week with high temperatures later on between 76 and 81. Now, we'll not rule out an isolated shower today, but most of us are dry. Clear tonight, a low between 55 and 60, and more sunshine Tuesday, the high near 80. For WBGL, I'm meteorologist Kevin Light.

0: So I'll just say this. I've been reading this book called What the Bible Reveals About Heaven. Real answers from heaven's most reliable source, which is?
1: The Bible.
0: You got it.
1: Yes.
0: Our imaginations are one thing.
1: Right.
0: What the Bible reveals about heaven. Isn't that what we want to know?
1: That's exactly where I'm trying to get my info.
0: Dr. Daniel A. Brown with a lot of awesome stuff in there. And I have reached the part where it talks about knowing our relatives in heaven.
1: Okay. I'm all ears.
0: I now can confidently say I know how it works.
1: Really? Well, okay. You laugh. Why don't you go ahead and tell us?
0: I mean, a little bit about it, at least. I'm not saying I know the whole thing.
1: Okay.
0: But I have some thoughts that I'm going to share in about 6 or 7 minutes.
1: 6 or 7, huh?
0: Yeah. And I think, I'm not even going to say. I'm just going to say I think you should listen to what it says.
1: I'm on the edge of my seat.

The kids are out of school, the calendar is full, and the days can feel long. Here's a steady place for you in the middle of it all. WBGL.

0: Homesick for what now?
1: Heaven.
0: I can hear. I can hear.
1: You got something to say about heaven.
0: I got heaven on my mind today. Been reading this book, What the Bible Reveals About Heaven, Real Answers from Heaven's Most Reliable Source, which is the Bible. And I now feel like I'm more educated on, will I recognize my loved ones in heaven?
1: Okay.
0: Here's what he says.
1: Okay.
0: And again, this is what the Bible reveals. This is not what his imagination told him. This isn't what he maybe thinks could happen.
1: That's why I'm super tuned in right now.
0: Yeah. Okay. First one is just right out of the bat. He says, God's the God of the living, not of the dead. That's a Bible verse, right?
1: Yes.
0: I think Jesus said that in Mark, maybe. We don't cease to exist after we die on earth. We pass into the realm of the spirit, but we retain enough distinctive essence of our true selves to be easily identified by everybody else. He gives the example of the transfiguration. Do you remember who showed up at the transfiguration?
1: Moses and Elijah.
0: Right. And they lived hundreds of years prior to when Peter, James, and John were there.
1: Yeah.
0: And saw this glorious thing in the sky. And they're like, oh, it's Moses and Elijah.
1: Yeah. How did they know that? That is wild.
0: So if they could have known that on earth, and they had never met Moses and Elijah on earth, but they recognized them for who they were, the author says this has exciting implications for us.
1: Okay.
0: Not only will we recognize our friends and loved ones in heaven, the author says, it seems likely that we will also know all the other inhabitants, and everyone else will know us too. Courtney, this sounds like your dream.
1: I can't wait. That's going to be so cool.
0: Then it talks about, you know, in the book of Revelation, John is having this vision, which is like a verified example of what's going on in heaven. And he mentions the redeemed people in heaven, like the 24 elders, or there's a mention of like 144,000 who go through the tribulation. There's all this stuff.
1: Yeah.
0: And he's basically saying if these all these people that are mentioned in the Bible, if they didn't have recognizable bodies, how would he have known what he was having a vision of? Like,
1: true.
0: You know, it's safe to conclude, he says, that we will have features in heaven to distinguish us from one another, and therefore we will recognize others in heaven. There you have it.
1: I love that thought, and I feel that it just has to be true because God has created us for relationship, and this earth is just the beginning of a full-on relationship with him and just each other as the body of Christ in heaven. It just makes sense to me.
0: Not that that's even the point, because the point truly is the exaltation of Jesus.
1: Yep.
0: But is he not receiving glory in this world when we know and love each other? That's the one thing he asked us to do, was love God and love others. And how much more is that going to be happening in eternity?
1: And I mean, we were created in his image, so yeah.
0: I mean, I feel like we figured something out today.
1: Yes, pat us on the back.
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5: We'll start up this week with a few clouds and maybe the small chance of a few isolated showers, although a lot of us probably stay dry, a high between 76 and 81. Clearing tonight, a low between 55 and 60. Sunshine on Tuesday, a nice day with a high near 80 degrees. For WBGL, I'm meteorologist Kevin Lighty.

0: there is hope, cause there's a God.
1: Mary Claire, There's a God. This is WBGL. It's Monday, it's June, and Courtney has returned to the morning show. Welcome back.
2: Thank you so much. 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
10: Today, partly cloudy. Could see a few isolated showers. Otherwise, highs between 76 and 81. Clear tonight and comfortable, low between 55 and 60. Sunshine on Tuesday, high near 80. For WBGL, I'm meteorologist Kevin Light.

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0: Courtney, we sure are blessed to have you back after you were gone for 2 or 3 weeks.
1: No, I was not.
0: Traveling and different things like that. And so it's just nice to have you back where you belong.
1: Thank you. It's great to be back. On my trip home in the Orlando airport, I did not realize... No, this was in Chicago. I did not realize how far I would go for the Lord's chicken. I didn't know.
0: Oh, the chicken up the filet of the chick?
1: Yes.
0: Okay.
1: That one?
0: All right.
1: I got off the airplane and I'm like, that's what I want.
0: Oh, I know that feeling.
1: You know?
0: Oh, Chick-fil-A, that's what I need.
1: Yeah, there's several hours to kill in the airport. So I'm like, well,
0: now, obviously. Is that spirit-led?
1: Yeah, I mean, it's the Lord's chicken, yes.
0: Okay. What other chicken would the spirit lead you to than the Lord's himself?
1: That would be the one.
0: Got it.
1: So I get off and I'm like, oh, where's it at? And it turns out I was at gate L something and it was at M. I'm like, well, it has to be nearby. LM.
0: Sure, LM.
1: No, I pull up the map. It's literally on the other side. I'm like, okay, whatever.
0: Who designs these airports?
1: I know. So I'm like, do I want to join on? I'm looking at other options. I'm like, no, the only thing that's speaking to me is number one with extra pickles. Mm-hmm. I got to have it. So I get on the automated people mover. I didn't know that's what these are actually officially called.
0: Well, I thought it was the moving walkway, but go on.
1: No, it's not even that. It's what? The shuttle, the airport transit system.
0: Oh, the train thing.
1: They also call them the automated people mover.
0: I love that.
1: And I'm like, well, okay, this shouldn't be a big deal. I'm just going to get on this and go to the other gate. It's fine.
0: In search of the Lord's chicken.
1: Right. Exactly.
0: This is funny because every story you come back with, you're always chasing someone or something. Yeah, last time it was Stephen Curtis Chapman through a hotel.
1: Yep.
0: This time it's at O'Hare for the chicken.
1: Exactly.
0: Wow.
1: So it's just, it felt very simple. And like I said, had a lot of time. So I get on there and I get off and I'm like, okay, I'm at M. It looks like it's maybe around like M6 or something. Okay, where's that at?
0: Mm-hmm.
1: And then I realized, I don't understand this. I had to go through security again. Are you kidding me? And I see the line and I'm like, this is insane. Am I really going to do this for Chick-fil-A?
0: This is one of those stories that feels like it gets worse as it goes on.
1: It does. And I go up to the line. I just see, I mean, it's just packed. I'm like, oh my word. Is there no other way, Lord? Can you make one? And then this girl comes up to me and she's a worker and she's like, hi, have you signed? Do you have clear? I'm like, what is clear? Yeah,
0: sure.
1: So it's this, you know, like
0: bypass TSA?
1: Yes, exactly. Yeah. Yes. You sign up for that. She's like, we're giving away free trials right now.
0: Totally.
1: Well, I guess if I can get through this. I said, honestly, I'm just trying to get to Chick-fil-A.
0: It has to like scan your retinas and stuff.
1: I think I sold my soul.
0: Yeah.
1: As I was doing this free trial. She's like, just stand in front of this scanner. It's very quick. And, you know, it's good for 2 weeks. And I'm like, okay. And I had a hat on. The hair looked terrible, you know? And she's like, you do have to take your hat off. I can't even describe to you how bad this photo was. And I'm like, this is probably going into the portfolio of my soul that is connected to everything in the earth.
0: I'm sorry, man. We can't let you on the plane.
1: This isn't it. And anyway, she's like, yeah, we do need to have your credit card information too. Just, you know, and I'm like, oh.
0: So for when you forget to cancel.
1: Right, exactly. Oh, I will be canceling immediately. So anyway, get into the line and then I'm in the wrong line. I'm standing there waiting and then finally they're like, oh, what's your name? And I'm like, you know, and they're like, oh, you're not in this line. I'm like, I'm already wasting more time and I'm just here for the chicken.
0: So you still had not gotten the chicken.
1: No,
0: this was still
1: not.
0: Trying to get to the Chick-fil-A.
1: Like, at this point, it feels like it's been 2 hours.
0: I despise this story.
1: I know. And I just could not even. So, I mean, I did get through. And I finally, it took me forever, it felt like, even just to find, I thought, if this place is closed, then it wasn't.
0: It turns out it was on Sunday. Oh, we're closed,
1: No, I literally was mentally, I'm like, this isn't Sunday, right? This isn't Sunday.
0: Yeah, yeah. Okay.
1: It wasn't, and they were open, and I got my chicken with the extra pickles and the sauce and the fries. Mm. That was great. And then I get back on the automated people mover, and I go back, and to go through security again.
0: It's like we keep the Chick-fil-A in an extra secure area where we have to go through a second screening just to make sure that the Lord's chicken is not just had by anybody.
1: I just couldn't even believe it. And I get back to that other security spot. There was nothing about clear on that one.
0: Yeah, clear is only at certain checkpoints.
1: So what is even the point? I was like, I can't even use this twice in my 2-day, a 2-week trial. She's like, will you be traveling anymore in the next 2 weeks? I was like, no. But I don't know.
0: Get the chicken. Wow. Well, in a very roundabout fashion, the Lord hath had favor upon you.
1: Yeah, I guess.
0: Just took a while.
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5: We'll start out this week with a few clouds and maybe the small chance of a few isolated showers, although a lot of us probably stay dry, a high between 76 and 81. Clearing tonight, a low between 55 and 60. Sunshine on Tuesday, a nice day with a high near 80 degrees. For WBGL, I'm meteorologist Kevin Lighty.

0: closely have you followed this thing about the Bears leaving Chicago or Illinois?
1: I just kind of hear rumors, but I haven't followed it.
0: You're not a big football fan. I'm not a big football fan, but I would say that I have emotional attachment to the idea of the Bears playing at Soldier Field.
1: Well, yeah, of course.
0: There's just that.
1: Yeah.
0: You're a Chicago area sports fan.
1: Yeah.
0: Dare I even say an Illinois person?
1: Right.
0: You kind of want the Bears to play at Soldier Field, but basically what they're saying is, nope, not going to happen.
1: So it's really changing?
0: That's out. And the Bears have bought land in Arlington Heights, which is about 30 miles northwest of Soldier Field, and where they're planning to maybe build this $5 billion stadium. But now there's also this idea that they may move to Hammond, Indiana.
1: Okay, the Indiana part's what I had kind of been hearing, but why?
0: Why what?
1: Why are they moving from Soldier Field at all?
0: Because their lease is up and because the Bears cannot build onto Soldier Field the things that they want, which are basically like the executive suites, like the really expensive stuff that it just takes to maintain an NFL team anymore. They can't do it. Soldier Field's a landmark and they can't do certain things.
1: Well, what are they going to do with Soldier Field now?
0: They're going to use it for like a multi-purpose like concert and event space, I guess. And there's talk about the soccer team, the Chicago Fire, playing there.
1: Oh.
0: So a lot of people are saying, well, we can't have the Bears playing in Indiana.
1: No.
0: Even though several of the counties of Northwest Indiana are Chicago land and are even on Central Time and
1: so
0: that
1: confusing.
0: Kind of thing. But I have decided that since, isn't this a little sad that like the whole corporateness, really rich people are sort of the ones that are making this move happen.
1: I was just thinking that.
0: I don't love that.
1: I know what you mean. It's like, well, what about the rest of us?
0: And it's already, just as a regular fan, if you want to go to the game for two or three people, it's going to be
1: right
0: on the way to $1,000.
1: Yeah.
0: And you take the whole thing in there. So that's a bit of a bummer. So I have decided, not necessarily a microaggression, and also not that literally anyone cares. But I'm okay if they move to Hammond, Indiana.
1: Oh, that's...
0: So. 20 miles away. It's actually closer. Hammond, Indiana is closer to Soldier Field than Arlington Heights. It's 10 miles closer.
1: So are you also like boycotting games?
0: No.
1: Not that you were ever really going, but...
0: No boycott. They would still be called, even if they were in Indiana, they would still be called the Chicago Bears. Because that part of Indiana is considered suburban Chicagoland. So, let them. That's what I say.
1: You know what? Let them. What are you going to do about it? It's not like you can change it.
0: What am I going to do about it? What are you going to do about it?
1: Yeah, nothing.
0: What are we going to do about it?
2: Making well with my soul. Don't let me face this loneliness alone. Making well with my soul. I need a peace that only heaven knows. Jesus, could you please just sit and cry with me till I can sing, till I can sing. It is well with my soul.

apart from hardening like stone. Show me through the pain, there's reason still to pray, so I can sing.

Morning Sun, a fresh cup of coffee, and a reminder that God's mercy is new today. Starting your summer day with hope. WBGL.

0: So I know you. Pardon me.
1: It's this.
0: Yeah. What is that?
1: The mic just squeaks.
0: We gotta get that fixed. That?
1: Yeah.
0: We gotta get a little bit of WBGL-40 on that thing. Yes. It's not funny. It's not that funny. It's a little bit funny.
1: Yeah.
0: Baby Jonathan checking in.
1: He just turned two.
0: I know it. On the 26th of May last week.
1: Your birthday.
0: We keep tabs on this little baby Jonathan that we know about. But here's what I really am trying to get down to. So you did work last week. You were not off.
1: Yeah, it was work.
0: You were working at a conference. People go to conferences sometimes to get smarter and better at what they do.
1: Mm-hmm.
0: Courtney works in Christian radio, so she went to a Christian radio conference. It makes sense.
1: Yep.
0: Other people do what you do, mm-hmm. and you go meet them and learn from them and stuff. But then there's the after hours, which most people, their favorite part of a conference is the after hours. And that's why they have conferences in place like Orlando.
1: Yes.
0: So I happen to know we had a few trackers out on you, and we came into the knowledge that you may or may not have shared a hot tub with the one and only Meredith from the Unfolding Podcast.
1: I did. Who is an award winner?
0: A two-time Christian music broadcaster is a winner. She won for
1: Podcast
0: the Unfolding.
1: Of the Year for the Unfolding. Again, what a moment.
0: How about that?
1: I know.
0: By the way, shout out to the listening friends who have been listening to that thing for years. And even this week's episode, which is featuring Tim Timmons, the guy from the Mercy Me Too movie.
1: Yes.
0: Pretty cool.
1: It's going to be a good one.
0: So anyway, what did you learn about Meredith in the hot tub?
1: Meredith is just...
0: Because I try to figure her out.
1: Oh, I know.
0: And I can't do it.
1: I know.
0: She's too good for almost anything I know about.
1: I know. And she's... I have to just continually say this if I talk about Meredith. She is my radio hero.
0: I thought you were going to say mother.
1: Well, that too.
0: But that would make her feel too old. I mean, she's not... I don't know if she's old enough to be your mother.
1: No,
0: probably not.
1: I don't know if she is, but she is a mother. And the thing is, I remember when she announced her first pregnancy on the air.
0: On this show.
1: On the morning show with Chuck Pryor. And I was just like so excited for her. And then her daughter, Ella, her firstborn, ended up being my intern here at this radio station. And I just can't.
0: I thought you were going to say she announced her pregnancy in the hot tub. I was like, no
1: there was
0: way.
1: Nothing like that.
0: Okay. But did you learn anything?
1: Well, I just, you know, she wasn't there for the full conference, but she knew that the podcast was obviously up for a nomination of Podcast of the Year. So she came for that. And she was like, yeah, I should probably start writing a speech just in case. And I'm just like, Meredith is just so cool. She's just here in the hot tub right now.
0: should be writing an acceptance speech.
1: It's the night before. And I'm like, you're just so chill. And it's not that she's just like, oh, this is old hat and I'm just so great. No, she doesn't come across that way at all.
0: She's grateful. Yeah.
1: She's grateful. Exactly. And she's just like, she's just humble. And she's like, well, you know, I mean... It could be that I win, maybe not, but and I'm just going to hang out here with people and see them. And that's the thing. She is always very excited about anything you're telling her, and she's just zeroed in on whoever's speaking and just like sees that person and just gets immersed in their story. And I mean, that
0: that's
1: makes her
0: amazing
1: perfect for
0: to
1: her
0: me
1: job.
0: Because I don't know that I have that kind of antennas built into myself where I can find the interesting thing about just anybody in the world.
1: She does.
0: Like I get bored pretty quick.
1: Yeah.
0: And she will find the interesting thing about you. My goodness.
1: Oh, she
0: gracious.
1: Will. Yep. I told some things to her and she was all ears. I just love her for it.
0: Well, again, thank you. If you listen to The Unfolding, you made it a 2-time award winning podcast. And again, the one that we're featuring right now, I can't wait to listen to this.
1: Mm-hmm.
0: This guy, Tim Timmons, is really interesting. And God healed him from stage 4 cancer, which people don't often get healed from that. So, thank God for The Unfolding. Thank God for Meredith. My gosh.
1: Amen.
0: I think the lesson here is if you're going to be great, if you're going to be a great person in this world, take a lesson from Meredith and also be grateful.
1: Yes.
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6: Today, partly cloudy. Could see a few isolated showers. Otherwise, highs between 76 and 81. Clear tonight and comfortable, low between 55 and 60. Sunshine on Tuesday, and a high near 80. For WBGL, I'm meteorologist Kevin Lighting.

0: for the song you need at just the right time.
1: One day I'm just driving in my van and WBG song came on. The encouragement that that gave me, it just was a part of the plan that God put in my life.
0: Uplifting WBGL.

0: Yes, I came to praise. That's Alleluia, and it's Elevation Worship, and this is WBGL. We are once again Jonathan and Courtney, but we weren't last week, I'll tell you that. We were Jonathan, and Courtney is in Florida, which they call that the Sunshine State.
1: Yeah, they do.
0: And did you take a look at the sunshine a little bit?
1: I did see the sunshine, mostly from indoors, because it wasn't a poolside conference, but there was a pool very nearby that I could look at from inside.
0: Okay.
1: Yeah, but it did rain, you know, several times too, so it was a mix.
0: We wanted to invite you to the WBGL Great Summer Road Trip. And if you're anywhere near Terre Haute, Indiana, would you please come hang out with us at the Moonlight Drive-In Sunday night, June 14th?
1: We're playing the David movie and starts around 9 Eastern time. We would just really love to hang out with you. And if you're coming, we'd love to collect non-perishable food items for the Salvation Army in the Terre Haute area. Thank you so much to our sponsors, Cornerstone Christian Academy and Bright Soul Wellness Center, helping make it possible.
0: Terre Haute, June 14th. 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And thanks to our day partners today, Robert and Brenda Good from Charleston.
1: They're celebrating their 52nd wedding anniversary today and thankful for all the blessings and opportunities God's given them and their family of 3 daughters and sons-in-law and 10 grandchildren.
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3: Partly cloudy as we kick off your work week with high temperatures later on between 76 and 81. Now, we'll not rule out an isolated shower today, but most of us are dry. Clear tonight, a low between 55 and 60, and more sunshine Tuesday, the high near 80. For WBGL, I'm meteorologist Kevin Leidy.
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Hey, it's Danielle. This next song from Ann Wilson, it's an invitation to not just know about Jesus, not just think, you know, he's a good guy, but to really let him change your life, to heal you and save you. 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

0: How do you trust God when there's a timeline put on how long you have to live? I'm Danielle. This is WBGL. This is the story of Tim Timmons. He's on the Unfolding podcast with Meredith, the latest episode. If you've seen the movie, I Can Only Imagine Part 2, Tim Timmons is portrayed in that movie. He co-wrote Mercy Me's song, Even If. He shares a little bit here of when he found out about his cancer.
1: I was 25, 3 years married, 2 weeks away from leaving the church high school ministry staff to go pursue this other career. I was having a bunch of symptoms. I just got myself checked out. My doctor, that's when we found out that I had incurable cancer, stage 4. They gave me 5 years to live. But that was kind of this next phase of, okay, God, I got through some of this doubt stuff, but now I'm having to live a whole different life here. Like, I've got 5 years to live. How does this work?
0: Spoiler alert, he has lived with this cancer for 20 years. Tim Timmons shares about relearning to trust God, all the doubts and ups and downs of this. 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
6: Partly cloudy, a few isolated showers possible. We will find high temperatures up between 76 and 81 degrees. Clear tonight, pretty nice, a low between 55 and 60. Still sunny on Tuesday, and highs back near 80 degrees. For WBGL, I'm meteorologist Kevin Lighty.

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New from Phil Wickham, joined by Crowder. It really is Amazing Grace. Phil Wickham, he said, Amazing Grace, that hymn is 250 years old, but it still is such an expression of God's grace, never ceasing to be amazing.

0: Sometimes when we just stand still, the grace finds us. I'm Danielle. It's WBGL. Just being still. I know you still have people to take care of, places to go, things to do. So do I. But you know what? We're invited to rest, to trust, to have this active rest in the sense that we're just letting go. We're saying, I trust you, God. He tells us in Psalm chapter 46, verse 10, be still and know that I am God. Being still in our hearts. My heart doesn't like to be still, but my heart gets worn out when I go on the treadmill of worry and fear. So how about we do this together? We say, okay, I'm letting go. I'm going to let God's grace find me. I'm going to be still and know that He is God.
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0: Finished from Caleb and John on WBGL. That song reminds me of a preschool song, and it goes this way. He's still working on me, making me who I ought to be. God is working on us. We're works in progress. I'm Danielle. A big thank you to today's WBGL Day partners, Robert and Brenda Good of Charleston, celebrating their 52nd wedding anniversary. It is today. 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
1: Are we there yet?
0: Almost. 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
6: Cloudy, a few isolated showers possible. We will find high temperatures up between 76 and 81 degrees. Clear tonight, pretty nice. A low between 55 and 60. Still sunny on Tuesday, and highs back near 80 degrees. For WBGL, I'm meteorologist Kevin Lighty.

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0: a new song from Franny Cash. It's called Jesus All Along on WBGL. Welcome. I'm Danielle. Some people have assistants who take care of the things that are just too much for them to do. If you have this really important job, I do not have an assistant. So if you don't either, let's just imagine we have an assistant that takes care of our schedules and makes meetings happen and makes sure that dinner is ready and laundry is done and all those things. But this assistant, we also outsource our worries. We say, okay, this worry has come up about how God is going to provide for this, about something my loved one is going through. But I'm just going to give that worry over to you. Well, this is what God asks us to do. He asks us to bring our worries to Him. And we can do this. This guy, he was a big wig. He had an assistant. And he said, you know, I'm just going to start outsourcing my worries to you. And he had so much more peace. How much more can we outsource our worries to our Father God who cares so deeply about us? He tells us to look at the birds, look at the flowers. They're taken care of. They don't worry. And He cares so much more about you. So let's give those worries over to Him.
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6: Partly cloudy, a few isolated showers possible. We will find high temperatures up between 76 and 81 degrees. Clear tonight, pretty nice, a low between 55 and 60. Still sunny on Tuesday, and highs back near 80 degrees. For WBGL, I'm meteorologist Kevin Lighty.

been getting some texts saying, who is going to be at the Harvest of Hope family concert? Well, I can't tell you yet, but the news is coming Friday morning with Jonathan and Courtney on the morning show around 8 a.m. Central Time. They'll share the lineup with you. This is a wonderful outdoor event at Peterson Park in Mattoon. 6 years, the sixth annual Harvest of Hope family concert presented by Rural King and WBGL. The date is Saturday, September 12th. Again, Jonathan and Courtney, they'll tell you the lineup this Friday morning around 8 Central Time.

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0: Going to the movies is fun, but it's not always safe for the whole family. I'm Danielle. 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I'm a big fan of movies. I love sitting down and getting lost in a movie. It takes everything off your mind. You get in the story, you laugh, you cry, you're invested, but then you might get burned because something comes up that you didn't want to see, that you didn't want to hear. 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

0: 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Welcome. Happy New Week. I'm Danielle. 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Their names are Robert and Brenda Good of Charleston, celebrating, get this, their 52nd wedding anniversary. It is today. Congratulations. 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Happy, happy anniversary, Bob and Brenda. 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
1: Boy, the last few nights I have had some dreams where I have had some problems.
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0: I just had that this morning.
1: You always say that. 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
0: No.
1: Courtney says, oh, I already had that.
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5: Cloudy, a few isolated showers possible. We will find high temperatures up between 76 and 81 degrees. Clear tonight, pretty nice, a low between 55 and 60. Still sunny on Tuesday, and highs back near 80 degrees. For WBGL, I'm meteorologist Kevin Lighty.

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0: It's a nostalgic novelty, a drive-in movie. Hey, I'm Danielle. It's WBGL. We have the opportunity for you to come and enjoy a drive-in movie in Terre Haute, Indiana, Sunday, June 14th. It is the first stop on our WBGL Great Summer Road Trip. The David movie, it's a cartoon. It will start at dusk about 9:15 p.m. Eastern Time. Jonathan and Courtney will be there. And if you are one of the first 100 adults or 50 kids, you'll be able to get a Great Summer Road Trip t-shirt and a keychain. It's totally free. And from what I understand, you can bring your own snacks, your blanket, your pillow, because you're just sitting in your car relaxing. 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
4: Cloudy, a few isolated showers possible. We will find high temperatures up between 76 and 81 degrees. Clear tonight, pretty nice. A low between 55 and 60. Still sunny on Tuesday, and highs back near 80 degrees. For WBGL, I'm meteorologist Kevin Lighty.

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protein has been all the craze. We have learned it's very important to get in our needed protein. Young people especially jumping on this and buying canned fish, sardines, other kinds of canned fish, and even calling this summer sardine summer. Do we need to go that far? I'm not sure. Here's Phil Wickham on WBG.

0: Hello.
1: Hey, Mom.
0: Hi.
1: Now,
0: Danielle, what are you doing?
1: I wanted to talk to you about something.
0: Oh, you do? What is that?
1: Did you know some people are calling this summer Sardine Summer?
0: Really? I have never heard of that. Where did you hear that? On Instagram or Facebook?
1: Well, TikTok. It's exploding because people want protein. And young people looking for quick, healthy, high-protein snacks, sardines have a lot of protein in them. And so they're like, hey, it's the sardine summer, which sounds funny to me. But sardines are yummy, right? You love sardines. We always had cans of sardines in the pantry at home.
0: I used to eat them more when I was trying to lose weight. Yeah, because they had a lot of protein. But there was only certain kinds. Like, I don't like the real fat, cheap, thick ones that you can get.
1: Okay. What are the good kinds? You need to tell us.
0: King Oscar.
1: Oh, those are good. Really good.
0: Those are really good. They're thin and small, and they, I think they're in olive oil. Those are one of my favorites, King Oscar.
1: I mean, they look funny. They have just their little fish bodies, and you're like, okay, it's just a fish in here. I remember growing up putting them on crackers, and that tasted yummy because they do have a strong flavor, but then the cracker soaked up some of that.
0: Right. And they have like bones that are very flexible and are edible. So you don't have to worry about the bones in them.
1: You sound a sardine. You're a sardine expert.
0: Yeah, I really. You know what? Now you're making me have a craving for sardines.
1: Some people who have just loved canned fish forever are worried that the prices are going to go up now because the demand is going up since it's sardine summer.
2: June is Men's Health Awareness Month. So guys, this one's for you. 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

0: Emerson Day, such a bold rock and roll artist. Her song, No Smoke, it's new on WBGL. I'm Danielle. Emerson Day and her husband expecting their first baby. Congratulations to the soon-to-be parents. I hope you have a great afternoon. Lindsay's coming in to keep you company and bring you great music and her sweet thoughts like she always does. A big thank you to our WBGL day partners, Robert and Brenda Good of Charleston, celebrating their 52nd wedding anniversary. It is today. They are thankful for all the blessings and opportunities that God has given them and their family of three daughters and sons-in-law and 10 grandchildren. 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
5: Partly cloudy, a few isolated showers possible. We will find high temperatures up between 76 and 81 degrees. Clear tonight, pretty nice, a low between 55 and 60. Still sunny on Tuesday, and highs back near 80 degrees. For WBGL, I'm meteorologist Kevin Mighty.

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Hi, Lindsay. It's really wise of you to be here on a Monday because you need filled up for the week ahead. And we have everything that you need. We have worship music. We have encouragement. We have Bible verses. We have friendship. Like, you're going to feel good after listening to WBGL today. Here's Jamie McDonald in Desperate.

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We're glad you're here. Uplifting WBGL.

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1: WBGL. Hi, I'm Lindsay. We got the beginning of the week, so I think we need a pep talk. A pep talk to get you going, to remind you who you are and whose you are. So here's your Monday pep talk.
2: 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You are a child of the Most High God, the same God who made the dinosaurs and Saturn and the coral reefs made you. So now today you can walk in confidence because God made you awesome. You can hold your head up high, and instead of walking today, you can skip with joy because God is on your side.
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9: Cloudy, a few isolated showers possible. We will find high temperatures up between 76 and 81 degrees. Clear tonight, pretty nice, a low between 55 and 60. Still sunny on Tuesday, and highs back near 80 degrees. For WBGL, I'm meteorologist Kevin Mighty.

face this loneliness alone, making well with my soul. I need a peace that only heaven knows.

Mercy Me and Make It Well on WBGL. Hi, I'm Lindsay. I'm so glad you're here. I get pretty serious about you being encouraged and lifted up. Like, I just do not want you walking around with your head down today. We're going to get your head lifted up because God is working in your situation. Even if today's hard, rough problems, stress, God's working on it. He's with you. He hasn't left you. So you can lift your head up and worship with us.

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1: For about 9 months, WBJ listeners have been asking us, who's coming to Harvest of Hope? And Harvest of Hope is this big family concert with our friends at Rule King. We do it every summer in Mattoon at Peterson Park. It's so fun. I mean, so many people singing outside. It's always like a nice summer night. Sometimes it's really, really hot. That's why it's September 12th this year, so maybe it won't be so hot. But there are food trucks, and you bring a blanket, and you worship. There are baptisms. It's such a fun night. And so for months, people have been asking, who is it? Who's coming? Who are the artists? Usually there are a few. I'll tell you this. The announcement is coming this Friday morning. 8 a.m., Jonathan and Courtney on The Morning Show. They have the envelope. They have the news. And so they are going to share it with you. So if you've been wondering, be listening this Friday morning, 8 a.m. Can't wait for Harvest of Hope. It's the 6th annual Harvest of Hope family concert with our friends at Roll King. 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

0: 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Hi, I'm Lindsay. 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They're doing this. This is Robert and Brenda Good from Charleston. They are celebrating their 52nd wedding anniversary today. Are you kidding me? They're thankful for all of the blessings and opportunities that God has given them and their family of three daughters and sons-in-law. And then they have 10 grandchildren who they're celebrating. So Bob and Brenda, I just can't believe 52 years. 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
5: Cloudy, a few isolated showers possible. We will find high temperatures up between 76 and 81 degrees. Clear tonight, pretty nice. A low between 55 and 60. Still sunny on Tuesday, and highs back near 80 degrees. For WBGL, I'm meteorologist Kevin Mighty.

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Toby Mac. He gets you going on a Monday. This is WBGL. I'm Lindsay. I'm so thankful you're here. Because when you're here, you get connected to God. When you get connected to God, you get connected to hope, connected to peace, connected to joy. It's the best. Here's Ben Fuller. And if I got Jesus. I've had

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0: Meet Me in the Valley. It's Tasha Layton on WBGL. Hi, I'm Lindsay. If you really like that song, or maybe it's the first time that you heard it and you're just really resonating with it because maybe you're in a valley of life right now and you need God to meet you there, I encourage you to go watch this little documentary video that Tasha Layton did about that song. So she took a trip to Death Valley in California by herself. She put a tent up in the desert and she documented the whole thing. It was really about her spending time with God, being in a literal valley and seeing what it felt like to just be with him in basically complete silence for 3 days. And she shares in this documentary, the part I didn't like is that she said there were snakes, rattlesnakes and scorpions there. And she was pretty afraid and she was alone. And so go check it out if you want to be encouraged by her. Maybe you're in a valley yourself. The documentary, it's really good. And I think it's going to encourage you to get away sometimes and to spend time with God. Life is so busy and so fast. And so sometimes you have to physically remove yourself from your life for a day or two or three, or maybe it's just like 10 minutes and get with God and see what he's trying to do in your life. Go to YouTube, type in Meet Me in the Valley, Tasha Layton. You'll be encouraged.
1: Are we there yet?
0: Almost. First stop, Terre Haute.
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5: An isolated shower or two possible on this Monday afternoon. We'll find partly cloudy skies otherwise and a high between 76 and 81. Clear tonight, a low in the mid and upper 50s nearing 60 degrees, and sunshine back on Tuesday and a high near 80. For WBGL, I'm meteorologist Kevin Light.

0: just then. Oh God, how I need you.
1: Matt Maher, Lord, I need you. I feel like Matt Maher is Captain Obvious in that song on WBGL. And Lindsay, we need him so badly. It's so obvious. We need him when we're awake. We even need him when we're asleep. God, would you be with us today? We really, really need you. Here's Phil Wickham and Crowder. This is new. They're getting together on this one for It Really Is Amazing Grace.

0: came. WBGL. Hi, I'm Lindsay. When Jesus came to this earth, and it's the same one that we're on right now, which is just like crazy to me to think about. When he came, he said that he had come to seek and save the lost. He actually said that to Zacchaeus, if you know that story about Zacchaeus and the tree. And he came to Jesus. He was a tax collector stealing money from people. And when he met Jesus, he turned from everything. He turned from his ways and he decided to follow Jesus. And Jesus said, like, I came for you. I came to seek, like seek out, actively pursue the ones who were lost so that they could be found. And I just wonder if there's anybody listening today that would feel lost, that you would feel like you've tried so many different things. You've tried career. Maybe you've tried marriage, relationship. Maybe you've tried like success, money, material things. Maybe you've tried different spiritual paths, and maybe you just still feel lost. If you do, I encourage you to text the word Jesus, J-E-S-U-S. He's the answer. He is the way, the truth, and the life. And he seeks out those who are lost so that they can be found. And if you feel like that's you, I'm not going to call you back, but I am going to text you back some more Bible verses about his love and some more explanation on why he came. Hint, it was for you, and how you can have a relationship with him that's really meaningful and really hopeful. Text the word Jesus, J-E-S-U-S, to 41224.
1: Does God's word have anything practical to say about how to live? Yeah, more or less.
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1: Michael Boggs, it's new. It's called Safe on WBGL. Hi, I'm Lindsay. These songs, our hope and our prayer is that they would move you to time with Jesus, move you to worship. Sometimes they move you to tears because something is just so fresh in your heart and in your mind. And then you hear a song that like connects you to that and you just feel so moved. Sometimes we've heard that people have to pull over to the side of the road because they are having a moment with God, which is just the most wonderful thing. And it really is our friends who support this ministry who are making those moments possible for you. Today, I want to thank the WBGL Day partners. You're not even going to believe what anniversary they're celebrating. So this is Robert and Brenda Good. They're from Charleston. They're celebrating their 52nd wedding anniversary. It's so amazing. They're thankful for all the blessings and opportunities that God has given them and their family of 3 daughters and sons-in-law and 10 grandchildren. Happy anniversary to Bob and Brenda. 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So thanks for your generous gift so that these songs can play and so that our friends who are listening today can spend time with God through Christian radio and Jesus music. 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
7: WBGL weather. An isolated shower or two possible on this Monday afternoon. We'll find partly cloudy skies otherwise and a high between 76 and 81. Clear tonight, a low in the mid and upper 50s nearing 60 degrees, and sunshine back on Tuesday and a high near 80. For WBGL, I'm meteorologist Kevin Mike.

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0: Zach Williams on WBGL. Hi, I'm Lindsay. Okay, I would locate the volume button right now, and I would crank that thing to the right, meaning turn it up louder so that Hope can be super loud for you today. Here's Goodbye Yesterday. It's Elevation Rhythm.
1: Good.

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WBGL. Hi, I'm Lindsay. 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A pep talk to get you going, to remind you who you are and whose you are.

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1: You are wonderfully made. You are blessed and highly favored. You are a child of the Most High God, the same God who made the dinosaurs and Saturn and the coral reefs made you. So now today you can walk in confidence because God made you awesome. 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
0: Ooh, skip with joy. 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
2: Boy, the last few nights, I have had some dreams where I have had some problems.
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6: WBGL, weather. An isolated shower or two possible on this Monday afternoon. We'll find partly cloudy skies otherwise and a high between 76 and 81. Clear tonight, a low in the mid and upper 50s nearing 60 degrees, and sunshine back on Tuesday and a high near 80. For WBGL, I'm meteorologist Kevin Light.

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Lauren Daigle, Let It Be a Hallelujah on WBGL. Hi, I'm Lindsay. That song is an encouragement to keep worshiping, even if you don't like today, even if today isn't going how you want it to go, to keep worshiping because you know Jesus. He is the way, the truth, and the life. Here's John Reddick.

County fairs, ball games, cookouts, and nights that seem to last a little longer. Thank God for the simple gifts of summer. 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
1: The WBGL Great Summer Road Trip is about to kick off. This is going to be so fun. I'm Lindsay, and the great thing about summer is that we hit the road and we get to hopefully a town near you. Our first stop is Terre Haute. We love Terre Haute, Indiana. So if you're able to join Jonathan and Courtney, come to Moonlight Drive-In on Sunday, June 14th for a free summer movie night with WBGL. The movie starts at dusk, about 9:15 Eastern, and we're going to watch the David movie. I don't know if you've seen this yet. I took my girls to see it. They loved it. It's so good. It is a story of David and Goliath, and it is not just a kid movie. Like, I was so captivated by this movie. It's so good. Also, Phil Wickham, who sings here on WBGL, he is the singing voice of David. It's just so good. So come say hi, bring the family. We will have Great Summer Road Trip t-shirts and keychains for the first 100 adults and 50 kids. 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

0: 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Hi, I'm Lindsay. 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They're doing this. This is Robert and Brenda Good from Charleston. They are celebrating their 52nd wedding anniversary today. Are you kidding me? They're thankful for all of the blessings and opportunities that God has given them and their family of three daughters and sons-in-law. And then they have 10 grandchildren who they're celebrating. So Bob and Brenda, I just can't believe 52 years. It's huge. 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
5: WBGL weather. An isolated shower or two possible on this Monday afternoon. We'll find partly cloudy skies otherwise and a high between 76 and 81. Clear tonight, a low in the mid and upper 50s nearing 60 degrees, and sunshine back on Tuesday, a high near 80. For WBGL, I'm meteorologist Kevin Light.

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Here we are in the beginning of the month, a brand new month before us in June. WBGL, I'm Eric. Maybe you have something you would like to experience or perhaps accomplish this month. Christy says at WBGL Afternoon Show on Facebook that they have VBS this week. And she says, I really hope to reach my kids in my class and help them learn Psalm 23 and learn how much God loves them. What?

0: That's Holly Brand and her new song called I Know Somebody on WBGL. I'm Eric, and we have some extraordinary news for you. Would you like to hear some good news? Okay, let's have a drum roll on this one. The 6th Annual Harvest of Hope Family Concert presented by Rural King and WBGL is coming Saturday, September the 12th to Peterson Park in Mattoon. So it's back once again. So that's the good news. This is good news, but it's not great news. We can't share the lineup just yet, okay? But the good news, that announcement is coming in the morning show on Friday, June the 5th, around 8 o'clock in the morning. Jonathan and Courtney will be sharing the news of the lineup, who the artist will be for Harvest of Hope. And we're hoping you'll come out and enjoy this beautiful time. Again, it's the 6th time this has happened. Maybe you've been to one or two. Maybe you will have been to all 6 of these events. They're wonderful. We're excited about it. You can pick up tickets, bring some friends, family. One thing that's really special about Harvest of Hope is your ticket will support a church, Christian school, or organization of your choice. So you have the opportunity with purchasing that ticket to send that support, that cost of that ticket, to a ministry of your choice. And tickets go on sale on Friday, June the 12th. At WBGL.org. But wanted to let you know that Harvest of Hope is coming back September the 12th. That's, of course, a Saturday. And Jonathan and Courtney, this coming Friday morning around 8 o'clock, will be sharing the artist lineup.
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4: WBGL weather. An isolated shower or two possible on this Monday afternoon. We'll find partly cloudy skies otherwise and a high between 76 and 81. Clear tonight, a low in the mid and upper 50s nearing 60 degrees, and sunshine back on Tuesday and a high near 80. For WBGL, I'm meteorologist Kevin Mike.

Ain't nothing like a gospel song. We love those gospel songs, don't we? And some people don't care for the word ain't, like my mom, who was an English major, but in this instance, we're just going to go with it, okay? Rhett Walker, gospel song. Thanks for hanging out with us. Let's hear from Casting Crowns and Who Am I on WBGL. Who am

0: WBGL, we have a new month, a new week, new opportunities. And you say, Eric, it's just a page on the calendar, and I know that's true. But at the same time, these can be little starting points, you know, like a fresh start. I was thinking about my own life last year, June the 1st, 2025. I decided I'm going to make a change for this month. And that was to have no caffeinated coffee. Now, I do have caffeine. You know, it creeps in different ways. But I was drinking a lot of coffee for a long time. And I decided to, okay, I'll have coffee, but it's going to be decaf when I do. And so I made that change. And today is the one-year anniversary of that, I guess. So happy anniversary to me being free from caffeinated coffee for 1 year. And see, I just used the beginning of the month as sort of a way to launch that. And so maybe there's something that you could think about today and this month ahead. How can you make it different? What can you do? What do you want to experience or change in your life? And why not focus on that thing? And some friends have been joining the conversation, kind of sharing what they'd like to experience or something that they would like to do this month. And you can join that conversation too at WBGL Afternoon Show on Facebook.
1: 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Now, that's one of the finest compliments that can ever be made. In fact, it's the very term Jesus uses for himself. Remember, even the Son of Man did not come to be served, but to serve and to give his life a ransom for many. The Son of God came to serve. You know, I love the truly servant-hearted. It's so easy to see Christ in them.
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0: Caleb and John, and the song is called Finished on WBGL. I'm Eric. 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It's Robert and Brenda Good of Charleston. And they have a really special thing going on, celebrating their 52nd wedding anniversary today. 52 years. 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
7: An isolating shower or two possible on this Monday afternoon. We'll find partly cloudy skies otherwise and a high between 76 and 81. Clear tonight, a low in the mid and upper 50s nearing 60 degrees, and sunshine back on Tuesday at a high near 80. For WBGL, I'm meteorologist Kevin Light.

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unashamed. Summer can take you across town, across the state, or just out to the backyard. 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

0: WBGL, welcome to the month of June. Yes, it's here. June is a really nice month, isn't it? And maybe you're thinking about something you would like to accomplish or something you would like to experience here in this new month. I think it's good to think this way. So what is that for you? What would you like to experience or to accomplish this month? Maybe you could just narrow it down to kind of one big thing. I know we have lots of things we need to get done. Demands all the time. WBGL Afternoon Show on Facebook. Friends checking in there. Don says to go to a Cubs game. Yes. I know a guy on the morning show who would love that too. His name is Jonathan. Stacy says getting a computer desk assembled that I purchased online 2 years ago. Stacy, I know how things can just sit. And it's like, I'm going to get to that one day. And then sometimes we have to say, like today, well, it's June the 1st. This is something I am going to focus on this month. Teresa says something interesting. Do more of Route 66. We plan to finish it this year. That sounds very interesting and fun. Let us know something you would like to accomplish or experience. You can share that at WBGL Afternoon Show on Facebook.
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5: A few clouds as we head throughout the rest of your Monday, and an isolated shower still possible. Otherwise, clearing tonight, a low between 55 and 60. Sunshine Tuesday, highs near 80. More sunshine Wednesday, highs back to the low and mid 80s. For WBGL, I'm meteorologist Kevin Lighty.

0: WBGL in this new month of June, thinking about something we would like to experience or we would like to do. What would that be for you? Have you thought about that? How can you make this month different? What could you do? Deborah says, more Jesus, less me. That's good, Deborah. And Corey agrees with that. He says, I definitely like Deborah's plan. On top of that, I think I want to add more others and less me. That's good, Corey. He says, I want to listen more than I speak, empathize more than I judge, and step up rather than step out.
1: Making well.

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Anxiety? 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Pray. He is there, and He cares. WBGL.

0: WBGL. Well, we have some great news. Harvest of Hope is coming back. It is the 6th annual Harvest of Hope, presented by Rural King and WBGL. It's happening Saturday, September the 12th at Peterson Park in Mattoon. And so we have some great memories there now. Maybe you have been to every single one of them. Maybe last year was your first time. We would love to see you there. And so if you want to plan to join us, tickets will go on sale on Friday, June the 12th at WBGL.org. And keep in mind that ticket that you purchase, that sale, can go to a church, Christian school, or organization of your choice. And so emphasis there on giving as we are going to experience Harvest of Hope. Now you say, Eric, I know it's coming up on Saturday, September the 12th. I know it's happening once again, but who are the artists? Who is going to be there? The sad news is I cannot tell you that today, okay? Just not something I can do, but the morning show, WBGL, Jonathan and Courtney, they're going to let you know on Friday, June the 5th, around 8 o'clock in the morning. So be listening for that news. It's going to be big news. And get your tickets. Again, tickets go on sale June 12th, and Harvest of Hope will be happening Saturday, September the 12th in Mattoon.
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6: Few clouds as we head throughout the rest of your Monday, and an isolated shower still possible. Otherwise, clearing tonight, a low between 55 and 60. Sunshine Tuesday, highs near 80. More sunshine Wednesday, highs back to the low and mid 80s. For WBGL, I'm meteorologist Kevin Lighty.

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1: 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I hope you enjoy that. 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So many calls coming in and just to participate in the contest. 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It centers around a king who didn't want to do what the rule of law told him he had to do. Okay? It's a story out of the Old Testament, and it's a king who didn't want to do what the rule told him he had to do. We'll leave it at that. Tomorrow afternoon, 4:20 Central Time here on WBGL. Face down.

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WBGL, I'm Eric. June the 1st, it's a brand new month, brand new opportunities, right? Maybe you can make some changes. I was looking back at last year. Let's go back to last year, June the 1st of 2025. I was thinking about my life and coffee, and I thought, well, I need to cut back on caffeinated coffee, and so I just made the decision to cut it altogether. Now, I love coffee, and so I kept my decaf. So I do have some decaf going most days, but you know, the consumption is less and it's no caffeinated coffee. So I thought I'll make that change. And that was the beginning of June last year. And now it's been 1 year. So today is my anniversary on that of no caffeinated coffee for a year. And so see, I mean, that's not maybe a big deal or a big thing, but maybe there's something you would like to do this month. You would say, I'd like to this month to represent a change.

0: 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Maybe an experience you would like to have. 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
6: Clouds as we head throughout the rest of your Monday, and an isolated shower still possible. Otherwise, clearing tonight, a low between 55 and 60. Sunshine Tuesday, highs near 80. More sunshine Wednesday, highs back to the low and mid 80s. For WBGL, I'm meteorologist Kevin Lighty.

WBGL, I'm Eric. Here is today's WBGL verse of the day. Psalm 34:1. It says, I will extol the Lord at all times. His praise will always be on my lips. Now, there's another translation that I had memorized and for years would repeat, still do, and it just says it this way. I will bless the Lord at all times. His praise will continually be in my mouth. And so, in other words, we're going to bless God, and we're not going to stop doing that. Psalm 34:1, our WBGL verse of the day. By the way, you can subscribe for that. 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

0: 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I want to take just a moment to recognize, to congratulate one of our colleagues here at WBGL. 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Yes, that's right. This year at CMB Momentum in Orlando, Florida. 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

0: It's Phil Wickham and Crowder. 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
6: A few clouds as we head throughout the rest of your Monday, and an isolated shower still possible. Otherwise, clearing tonight, a low between 55 and 60. Sunshine Tuesday, highs near 80. More sunshine Wednesday, highs back to the low and mid 80s. For WBGL, I'm meteorologist Kevin Lighty.

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Here we are in the beginning of the month, a brand new month before us in June. WBGL, I'm Eric. Maybe you have something you would like to experience or perhaps accomplish this month. Christy says at WBGL Afternoon Show on Facebook that they have VBS this week. And she says, I really hope to reach my kids in my class and help them learn Psalm 23 and learn how much God loves them. Fear.

0: Franny Cash and Jesus All Along on WBGL Americ. That's a brand new song. And, you know, Franny Cash was at Harvest of Hope a few years ago. She was a lead singer for the band We the Kingdom. So now you might be recognizing who she is. And we have some wonderful news on Harvest of Hope. The 6th annual Harvest of Hope Family Concert presented by Rural King and WBGL is coming back Saturday, September the 12th. Yes. And it's happening once again at Peterson Park in Mattoon. 6 years, the 6th one, and so many great memories. And maybe you've been to every single one of them. Now, the lineup of the artists, we're not mentioning that right now. That is coming up on Friday morning, June the 5th, around 8 o'clock. So Friday morning, be listening to the morning show. Jonathan and Courtney, they will share the artist lineup. And we're hoping you'll be there. And just keep in mind, when you purchase tickets, that ticket can go to a church, a Christian school, an organization of your choice. So you are purchasing tickets, but you're blessing ministries you care about it with that sale. So tickets go on sale Friday, June the 12th, and you'll find all of that and the details coming up. Some big news again coming up this Friday, but also big news that it's happening once again Saturday, September the 12th. 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

0: few clouds as we head throughout the rest of your Monday, and an isolated shower still possible. Otherwise, clearing tonight, a low between 55 and 60. Sunshine Tuesday, highs near 80. More sunshine Wednesday, highs back to the low and mid 80s. For WBGL, I'm meteorologist Kevin Lighty.
1: 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I've never seen a morning the sun forgot to rise. In every single detail, you're faithful every time.

out of my hands. WBGL, I hope you're hearing one of your favorites, at least today. Oh, we have so many great songs we're sharing with you. Of course, the greatest message in the entire world of God's love, his plan of redemption. Here's CeCe Winans on WBGL. Oh.

0: WBGL, we have a new month, a new week, new opportunities. And you say, Eric, it's just a page on the calendar. And I know that's true. But at the same time, these can be little starting points, you know, like a fresh start. I was thinking about my own life last year, June the 1st, 2025. I decided I'm going to make a change for this month. And that was to have no caffeinated coffee. Now, I do have caffeine. You know, it creeps in different ways. But I was drinking a lot of coffee for a long time. And I decided to, okay, I'll have coffee, but it's going to be decaf when I do. And so I made that change. And today is the one-year anniversary of that, I guess. So happy anniversary to me being free from caffeinated coffee for 1 year. And see, I just used the beginning of the month as sort of a way to launch that. And so maybe there's something that you could think about today and this month ahead. How can you make it different? What can you do? What do you want to experience or change in your life? And why not focus on that thing? And some friends have been joining the conversation, kind of sharing what they'd like to experience or something that they would like to do this month. And you can join that conversation too at WBGL Afternoon Show on Facebook.
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1: 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And really, that's where it all starts, with our thoughts. 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Try that right now. 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

0: perfectly. That's Micah Tyler and Perfectly on WBGL. I'm Eric. You know, out of all the places you could be, the fact that you're here is truly important to us. And I pray that you're uplifted, you're encouraged, you feel filled up a bit as you listen to these songs and hear the messaging today on WBGL. 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They're celebrating their 52nd wedding anniversary today. 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
7: A few clouds as we head throughout the rest of your Monday, and an isolated shower still possible. Otherwise, clearing tonight, a low between 55 and 60. Sunshine Tuesday, highs near 80. More sunshine Wednesday, highs back to the low and mid 80s. For WBGL, I'm meteorologist Kevin Lighty.

0: that the only scars in heaven are on the hands that hold you now.
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2: 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We can't do it without the people.
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